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0: South of Sanity and just an awesome song. And that makes me feel like, it gives me Doug Stone vibes, right? Maybe a little bit of Keith Whitley. Zag Top there, Chris Matthews, happy to be hanging with you. Kane Brown up next.
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0: All my exes will agree. Lauren Elena there. Chris Matthews, hang tight. New Blake Shelton on the way. And Ella Langley with Morgan Wallen.
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0: I knew it. I knew you, Taylor Swift, and her beau, her buddy, Travis Kelce, and their new dog, Wendy, actually, a Samoyed. You can see Travis Kelce and Wendy in a Tommy Hilfiger ad now. Travis looking all bundled up in some Tommy Hilfiger. Wendy, by the way, named after Wendy Peppercorn, who was, she's the lifeguard in The Sandlot, living happily ever after with Squints.
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Megan Maroney, Chris Matthews, beautiful things there. Beautiful that you let me hang out and finish things up. 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She's loving life again. 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

Love and Life again, Ella Langley there. It is Chris Matthews. She took a little time off a couple of years ago, citing a lot of exhaustion, needing a break for her mental well-being. I mean, just everything kind of happening so quickly for her. And she took some time off. She reconnected spiritually, reconnected songwriting, sat down with a songwriter, Ernest, and put that song together. And I think just a beautiful message about appreciating, like, you know, what you've got.

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4: 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Touchdown, Kansas City. A historic touchdown for Travis Kelce. His 77th touchdown reception.
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0: been by now. Latest Morgan Wallen there, Chris Matthews, throwing some good news out into your world and shouting out a whole bunch of naked people in Wisconsin who skydived. The We Bear All is the name of this nonprofit. I guess they're a body. They're a group promoting body positivity, self-acceptance, and social nudity. They said all these skydivers in the buff said taking off their clothes made them feel powerful rather than vulnerable. And I just think it puts a whole new spin on the term flapping in the breeze.
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2: 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We do like to take the high road. However, we still got some friends in low places. 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
4: When I was growing up in Alabama, we didn't have cowboys. Just small tracts of land, no big open fields. And to me, a cowboy was somebody that was tough, that wasn't scared to work. My dad was kind of a cowboy in my eyes. You know, he built houses his whole life. You have to have a pretty good work ethic to get up every morning and go do construction work in a hot sun in Alabama. And that was our version of a cowboy where I grew up.
3: Riley Green and Boot Barn, sharing a deep respect for the cowboy way.
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0: want to be by you, Luke Combs there. Chris Matthews. There's a rumor going around about me and you. Lee Bryce is going to kick us off in just a second. Lainey Wilson only needs a few things, okay? According to this new song, she needs George Jones. Of course, she needs Jesus, her phone, her keys, her wallet. Man, there is something else that we're forgetting. What is it? I know. Let's get into it next.
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0: 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Paying a little homage to Toby Keith at the end of that one. 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

0: That's Zach Top with South of Sanity. I'm Rich Krieger, and it's the consensus. Almost everyone liked Dolly Parton. What other celebrities are people fond of? Well, Keanu Reeves tops a new listing, followed by Michael J. Fox, Carol Burnett, Julie Andrews, and Willie Nelson. Coming up, Justin Moore.
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0: That's Laura and Elena with All My Exes. I'm Rich Krieger. 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

0: 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I'm Rich Krieger. And if you're trying to quit smoking, you're going to want to hear this. A review of 80 trials found e-cigarettes help more people quit smoking than nicotine patches or gum. Coming up, Morgan Wallen, also Zach John King.
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That's Ty Myers. The song is Ends of the Earth. I'm Rich Krieger. Coming up, Kane Brown clarifies his comments about not having friends. Here's Kenny Chesney.

0: 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You add the rootin' and tootin', the caterwauling, and the yeehaw. 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

0: That's Riley Green. Think as you drunk. I'm Rich Krieger. And when you're driving this Labor Day weekend, don't be surprised to see a sea of furry heads and long tongues hanging out the window. 51% of pet owners say traveling with a pet is better than traveling with a human. A lot of pet owners say they feel guilty leaving their pet behind, and they spend a lot of time just worrying about them. So why not take them along? Coming up, Dan and Shay.
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0: That's Taylor Swift. I knew it, I knew you. I'm Rich Krieger, and it looks like we're becoming work zombies. The average American's energy starts fading at 2:48 in the afternoon, with 21% saying it drops before 12 noon. Coming up, Chris Young, also Morgan Wallen.
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0: Are you feeling country all over? 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

That's Josh Ross. Hate how you look. I'm Rich Krieger. Coming up, the Tennessee Volunteers football team is going to honor Dolly this coming season. Right now, here's Garth.

0: bet you never thought you'd be such a wonderful, irresistible human being, listening to all this great country music. But we have always had faith in you, and you are killing it. So how about another song?
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0: That's Luke Combs, Ain't No Love in Oklahoma. 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Coming up, shopaholics. They shop for different things depending on whether they're male or female. 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
9: What does life after service look like? 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It looks like leading for all veterans, helping shape policies to make certain they get the benefits they've earned, and ensuring every veteran's voice is heard. It looks like advancing to meet today's veterans where they are, lifting them up, and strengthening the bond that unites us. 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

0: That's Luke Bryan, Country, and She Knows It. I'm Rich Krieger. Kenny Chesney, Carry On, coming up next.
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0: Love that guy, Zach Topp, and South of Sanity. It's Steve Harmon. Three things that have happened since the last time you and I were together. Number one, Miley Cyrus says in honor of her godmother, Dolly, she wants to now just be called Miley, not Miley Cyrus. Jimmy Hernandez celebrated turning 101, jumping out of a plane, skydiving. Jimmy Hernandez celebrated turning 101, jumping out of a plane, skydiving. If I get to 101.
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4: 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Butcher hogs were steady. I'm John Perkins with a Brownfield market update. 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The MX Series corn by Stein. Stein has yield. Soybeans are down in profit-taking, with November beans 7.5 lower at 13.10 and a quarter, and January down 7.75 at 13.25. Corn closed mixed, consolidating. December was down 2.5 at 543.5, and March was 2 lower at 558 and a quarter. Live cattle were down and feeders were mixed, waiting for widespread direct business. October live was down $1.90 at 210.17, and December was 135 lower at 212.02. October feeders were $1.02 lower at 314.37. And hogs were up, oversold, and due for a sustained bounce. October was 12 higher at 83.77. December was 32 cents higher at 74.32. John Perkins, Brownfield.
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2: Campbell's, Victoria's Secret, and Lululemon are among companies reporting earnings today, and tech companies Ciena, Planet Labs, and Zscaler. The weekly number of new claims for unemployment benefits is released. The monthly employment report is released on Friday. Nancy Tengler, CEO at Laffer Tengler Investments, believes the job market will continue to hold up.
3: Thanks to AI and other technologies like robotics, what you're seeing is companies producing more with less or more with the same. And so the jobs numbers, while they've slowed some, are not anemic or dangerous. Unemployment still in a very healthy range. And we think ultimately more jobs will be created by AI than lost. They'll just be different jobs.
2: Fed officials are speaking on the economy today. That's your Fox Business Report. I'm Jenny Cosola, invested in you.
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0: praising police in Minneapolis. I'm Dave Anthony, Fox News, for their response to a shooting at a high-rise apartment building.
1: They rescued victims, brought people to safety, helped get approximately four people to the hospital, all while getting shot at themselves.
0: That's Mayor Jacob Frey. Two people were killed, at least six injured.
2: Police say officers ran into the building, finding blood and victims as they heard more gunshots. Two officers were hit, one in the abdomen, another in the shin. A third officer suffered a non-life-threatening injury. The suspected gunman was found dead. No word yet on a motive, but one neighbor said he'd been avoiding the suspect for the past few weeks because that suspect had been showing off a weapon.
0: That's Fox's Jill Nato. It'll be day six of deliberations at Lindsay Clancy's murder trial and the killing of her three children, but the jury's deadlocked, considering her insanity defense, prompting the judge to invoke something to get them to continue.
3: It instructs the jurors to reconsider their positions and listen carefully to each other. Jurors are reminded another jury may not be better equipped to handle this case, and they're encouraged to reach a unanimous verdict without giving up any honestly held beliefs. What the Tui Rodriguez charge doesn't do is force compliance, set a hard deadline, or alter the burden of proof. It also doesn't allow the judge to force the jury to continue deliberating.
0: Fox's Dane Foy outside the court in Plymouth, Massachusetts. President Trump is warning he could order another attack on Iran at any time after two rounds of strikes the last several days, in addition to imposing even more economic sanctions.
4: The regime is getting weaker and weaker by the day. And at some point, they're not going to be able to shoot so easily because I think the people aren't going to take it.
0: A prominent feminist activist has died. Gloria Steinem, who was a leading voice for women's rights for decades. Steinem was 92, died at her home in New York City. 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
9: Missouri Net News, I'm Matt Pilger. A Southwest Missouri GOP nominee is charged with plotting to plant drugs on his political opponent. Ty Albright with Missouri Net affiliate KZRG reports.
10: The FBI is accusing Joplin State House GOP nominee Thomas Ross of asking his former campaign manager to plant cocaine and Adderall on his primary challenger, Louise Secker. Ross was arrested and charged with conspiracy to distribute a controlled substance. Now, court documents say that the FBI was even able to record Ross telling the manager, quote, "If you can pull it off, pull it off." Ross defeated Secker by just 31 votes in the race for House District 161 last month. And even before details were released yesterday, Republican leaders were calling on Ross to withdraw his candidacy.
9: The Missouri Supreme Court heard three cases on Wednesday that could further define citizens' rights to put constitutional changes on the election ballots. One case with important implications would decide who has redistricting power, just the legislature or the legislature and the public using petitions. All of the cases were against Secretary of State Denny Hoskins for blocking putting these questions on the ballot, though they had the required signatures. The Chief Justice W. Brent Powell distilled this decision down to this.
11: Our court must review is whether or not the certificate was of insufficiency should be reversed. That's all.
9: A decision could come at any time. A historic hailstorm that struck the Springfield area in April caused an estimated $315 million in damage. According to a report from Springfield's News Nation, the April 28th storm is the costliest hailstorm on record in southwest Missouri, dating back to 1950. This is Missouri Net.
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9: With Mizzou football returning to Faurot Field tonight, state transportation leaders are reminding fans to plan ahead for possible delays on I-70. Improve I-70 Project Director Eric Kopensky says MoDOT will provide additional updates before each home game.
14: How the schedule's queued up this year, we're really happy from the construction standpoint that it's going to allow us to continue full throttle for a lot of the games.
9: The University of Missouri has broken ground on a new Payne Energy Innovation Center in Columbia. University leaders say the center will support research focused on energy efficiency, sustainability, and emerging technologies. And buckled concrete was reported Wednesday on westbound I-44 near the Doolittle exit in south central Missouri. According to the Doolittle Rural Fire Protection District, a photo shared by the department showed a section of the pavement that had popped up near mile marker 179. Be sure to follow MissouriNet on Instagram, Facebook, and X.
15: I'm Stacey Johnson, and this is your Lake Expo News Cut. Lake of the Ozarks Air Show returns to Camden next Saturday with military aircraft, aerobatic pilots, and family activities. This year's lineup includes a B-2 Spirit flyover, a World War II B-25 bomber, precision flying teams, and other performances. Gates open up at 8 in the morning at the Camden Memorial Lake Regional Airport.

0: Court. The September 12th event will also feature food vendors and the popular ping pong ball drop for the kids. And September may unofficially mark the end of summer, but there's still plenty happening at the Lake of the Ozarks. Coming up this month includes concerts featuring Ty Myers, Whiskey Myers, and Tracy Lawrence. 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
1: Thank you very much, Stacy, for that news update. Good morning. It is 6:08. I'm JT Gerlt. It is Thursday, September the 3rd, and it is already warm today. It is right now about 75 degrees across central Missouri. Some areas still closer to 80, but the heat advisory continues through Saturday evening with afternoon heat index values from 100 to 105. The hot, dry weather will continue through the middle of next week. Not a lot of change in the forecast for the next several days. Today, high near 97. Tonight, low around 76. Friday, high of 97. Saturday through Labor Day, highs 95 to 100. Lows 75 to 80. Tuesday and Wednesday, highs near 95 and lows 70 to 75. Lake of the Ozarks level this morning is 6:59 even. Lake surface water temperature is 82. The Osage River level is 567.9. Light discharge this morning at Bagnell Dam. And Truman Lake is at 705.4. Sunrise this morning coming up at 6:41. Sunset tonight will be at 7:42. The low yesterday was 73. The high was 98. That was at least 10 degrees above normal. Our normal low this time of year is 63, and our normal high is 83. The record low for the state, 43 degrees in 1974, and the record high, 105 in 1939. The barometric pressure this morning is 30.02 inches and rising. We have a southeast wind under 5 miles per hour. Humidity is 79%. It is 75 degrees at the Lakes Weather Center, KS95. So just plan on another very warm day across the area. And don't forget tonight, we've got Missouri Tigers football. We'll talk more about a little bit later on. The Tigers taking on Arkansas Pine Bluff tonight. Let's get started with Alan Jackson and Living on Love on KS95.

KS95, Lake of the Ozarks Country Station. That is Jelly Roll and Hands Up. It is 617. I'm JT Grilt. Glad to have you along this morning. Coming up in just a bit, we'll get to Dan Holliday with the Old Farmer's Almanac Report. It is going to be another hot one today. The heat advisory continues through Saturday evening. And don't be surprised if that gets extended, because the hot weather is going to continue right through the middle of next week. Today, high near 97. Tonight, a low around 76. The middle of next week. Today, high near 97. Tonight, a low around 76. On Friday, a high of 97. And Saturday through

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6: 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It is the 246th day of the year, and actor Charlie Sheen celebrates a birthday. Most calendars will show that autumn begins on September 22nd this year in North America, but Mother Nature rarely pays heed to the astronomical timetable, so there are many different ways of defining the seasons. The meteorological calendar is defined by temperature cycles and uses full months so that seasons begin on the first of any month in which an equinox or solstice occurs. Some cultures have flexible definitions, such as marking a new season by the first snowfall. In Sweden, meteorological spring begins when the average daily temperature stays above freezing for a week, along with some other factors. That's the Old Farmer's Almanac Radio Report. Learn more online at almanac.com.
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0: KS95, Lake of the Ozarks, country station. Morgan Wallen, I'm the problem. He has wrapped up his tour called Still the Problem. It had 23 sold-out shows at 12 North American cities. And now he's reportedly back in the studio working on his next album. Morgan Wallen. Coming up in just a bit, we'll get to our Fox News update and a KS95 news headlines.
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3: I'm Therese Crowley. Minneapolis mayor praising the police still struggling from defunding. Three officers injured responding to an active shooter at a high-rise apartment who shot 7 people in all. 2 civilian victims died. The gunman shot himself after police responded.
4: I can't emphasize enough how dangerous this situation was and how heroic our officers were in their response.
3: Mayor Jacob Frey. The Lindsay Clancy jurors back for day 6 of deliberations after telling Judge Sullivan a second time they were unable to reach a verdict. He applied the so-called dynamite charge, telling them no jury is as qualified to find the right verdict, and if the mother was in control when she killed her 3 children. Heartbroken family in Greensboro, North Carolina. Their 13-year-old Caden, a picture of health, collapsed and died of cardiac arrest at football practice. 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
5: I'm Liz Claman, and this is the Fox Business Report.
6: Stock futures are higher. Government bond yields have stabilized this morning, though crude oil prices are higher. Brent crude has topped $96 a barrel. The major averages closed with gains yesterday. Software company Snowflake shares are up 23% after it reported an upbeat quarter boosted by demand for its artificial intelligence products. Tech companies Broadcom and HPE also reported very strong earnings. The Wall Street was hoping for an even more optimistic outlook. Both Broadcom and HPE shares are lower. U.S.-based employers announced more than 52,000 job cuts in August. Outplacement firm Challenger Gray & Christmas says layoffs were up 58% from July, but were down from a year ago. That's your Fox Business Report. I'm Jenny Coselda. Invested in you.
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0: It is 6:34. I'm JT Grult with the KS95 News Update. It is 75 degrees. The heat advisory continues through Saturday evening. Heat index values of 100 to 105 degrees are expected each afternoon. Food for Morgan County will distribute food at their building at 305 West Newton in Versailles today. Because of the extreme temperatures, the building will open at 1 o'clock with food distribution from 2 until 5. A Campbell, Nebraska man faces 3 charges after Lake Ozark police say he resisted arrest over a suspected fake ID at a bar on Bagnell Dam Boulevard. Court documents say 19-year-old Casey Conway ran from officers and was shocked with a taser several times before being taken into custody. He faces 2 felony charges and a misdemeanor. Morgan County is among 9 Missouri counties approved for federal disaster assistance following July storms and flooding. Nearly $20 million is headed to the state for infrastructure repairs and emergency response costs.
9: The U.S. Route 54 widening project in Camdenton is moving into its second phase. Crews are now widening the westbound lanes with one lane open in each direction. The project is expected to be completed in late 2027. Slow down and use caution in the work zone. And Mizzou football fans headed to Columbia tonight should allow for extra travel time. MoDOT says work zones, narrowed lanes, and reduced speeds along I-70 could cause delays. The Tigers host Arkansas Pine Bluff at 7 o'clock tonight in Columbia. We'll have more details on these stories following Fox News at 7 o'clock. Lake Area weather forecast is next.
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14: This is meteorologist Ann Holliday with your KS95 Lake Area forecast. A quick warm-up this morning. It's going to be sunny, hot, and 97 today with a heat advisory in effect. You will feel like 100 to 105. Clear tonight, down to 76. Sunny and 97 Friday, upper 90s Saturday. For the time, temperature, and forecast anytime, call the KS95 weather phone at 378-2121.

0: That's John Morgan on KS95 at the Lake of the Ozarks and Kid Myself. It is 6:51, about 9 minutes away from 7. Coming up in just a bit, we've got Missouri Nat Sports, and tonight we've got Missouri Tigers football. Number 25, Missouri opens the season tonight against Arkansas Pine Bluff. Missouri is favored by more than 54 points. We'll get more coming up in just a bit.
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0: All right, coming up tonight at 5, it is Arkansas Pine Bluff at Missouri football, the home opener, season opener for the Missouri Tigers. And then Friday night, it's the Versailles Tigers at the Eldon Mustangs, pregame at 6:40, kickoff at 7 Friday night on KS95, lakeradio.com, and mosportzone.com.
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4: Missouri Net Sports, I'm Bill Pollack. A key moment in last night's Cardinals-Dodgers game in the seventh inning. Cardinals cut the lead to 5-4. They end up winning 8-6 in 10 innings. A big night for Leo.
5: Put the bear on the ball. Obviously, we know the pitcher we're facing, but at the same time, like, we got men on second, so I was trying to put good at bat there, move the runner, and what's a homer.
4: Carter Jensen hit two home runs for the Royals, including a leadoff homer that set a Royals franchise record, his 21st of the season, but the Royals lost 9-6. Football tonight, Mizzou opens the season against Arkansas Pine Bluff. 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
0: Got one local birthday on our birthday list already this morning. A happy birthday to Vanessa Pio. That is from her brothers, wishing Vanessa a happy birthday today. 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The heat advisory continues through Saturday after evening with afternoon heat index values of 100 to 105. Hot, dry weather will continue through the middle of next week. Today, high near 97. Tonight, low around 76. Then on Friday, sunny with a high of 97. Saturday through Labor Day, highs 95 to 100 and lows 75 to 80. Tuesday and Wednesday, highs near 95, lows 70 to 75. So not a lot of relief in sight. Temperatures are going to be staying about 10 degrees above normal. Normal high for this time of year is 83. The Lake of the Ozarks level is this morning is 659 even. Lake surface water temperature 82. Osage River level 567.9. Light generation at Bagnell Dam and Truman Lake is at 705.4. The barometric pressure this morning, 30.02 inches and rising. We have a northeast wind under 5 miles per hour. Humidity is 88%, and it is 74 degrees at the Lakes Weather Center, KS95. 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
5: I'm Dave Anthony, Fox News. Gloria Steinem has died at the age of 92 after decades of feminist activism.
6: Gloria Steinem's death was announced on social media by her foundation, which said she died on Wednesday at her home in New York City, quote, surrounded by some of the many who loved her. She co-founded Ms. Magazine and spent decades advocating for women's rights in the workplace, as well as the right to abortion through political organizing. She was honored for her civil rights work with a Presidential Medal of Freedom in 2013.
5: That's Fox's Tony J. Powers. Six people are recovering in Minneapolis the morning after being injured in a shooting at a high-rise apartment building. Three of them are police officers who responded as people fled.
7: The front doors were busted as I was walking down the ramp. Two different people was laying there, covered in blood.
8: I heard cursing, and then I just heard shot, shot, shot, shot.
5: Two other people were killed by the gunman, who's also dead. It's believed he shot himself during the police response. The manhunt for a cop killer in Georgia ended in South Carolina at a traffic stop.
9: The suspect that was in the vehicle, who was a passenger in the vehicle, shot himself.
5: Anderson County Sheriff Chad McBride says he died at a hospital. Police say the Warmer Springs, Georgia officer killed Tuesday night, Chris Fisher, was shot in an ambush. An hour from now, Lindsey Clancy's jury will deliberate his sixth day at her murder trial. They've told the judge they're deadlocked, considering her insanity defense.
10: Right now, the reason for the disagreement among jurors is unclear. The only question that they've asked so far was to review Lindsey Clancy's prescription pills and the knife used in her attempted suicide after she strangled her three young children.
5: Fox's Nate Foy outside the court in Plymouth, Massachusetts. Iran's gone on the attack again, hitting a country again with American forces stationed there.
11: Targeting Kuwait with missiles and drones. Sirens sounded there, forcing people to take shelter. The event came after President Trump indicated on Wednesday the United States is prepared to strike Iran again when needed.
5: Fox's Trey Yingst. 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
5: We'll hear from Vice President Vance this afternoon. He'll lead the first White House briefing since Press Secretary Caroline Leavitt left, and the Iran conflict may be a top issue.
15: Vance held a White House briefing back on June 18th to discuss a then deal between the U.S. and Iran that was signed in Versailles, France. It is not entirely clear who the president will select to be the next
10: press secretary.
5: That's Fox's Mike Emanuel at the White House. The vice president may also be asked about a court ruling blocking another Trump attempt to stop people from coming to the U.S. to have babies who automatically become American citizens.
6: President Trump's latest effort to restrict birthright citizenship gets blocked by a federal judge who issued the temporary injunction against executive orders he signed last month until a class action lawsuit brought by immigrant families and advocacy groups is resolved. U.S. District Judge Deborah Boardman saying the Supreme Court had already determined children born in the U.S. are citizens at birth, even if their parents are unlawfully or temporarily in the country. The executive orders issued in August were aimed at denying citizenship to some U.S.-born children whose parents are deemed alien enemies, who work for foreign governments, or are part of what the administration labeled birth tourism. Lillian Wu, Fox News.
5: It's not made of gold, but there is a new golden dollar coin available now with President Trump's face on it.
16: According to the U.S. Mint, the currency aims to celebrate the nation's 250th birthday, but some opponents of President Trump may not be pleased with the design. The gold coin features the president's face on the head side and the Great Seal of the United States as tails. Federal law bans the depiction of a living president on U.S. currency. However, the Treasury Secretary does have the authority to greenlight some special coins. The design was approved by the U.S. Commission of Fine Arts, whose members were appointed by President Trump. Tom Graham, Fox News.
5: On Wall Street, Dow futures are rising, but NASDAQ futures are falling. I'm Dave Anthony, and this is Fox News.
17: Good morning. It's 7:05. I'm JT Gerlt with the KS95 News Update. 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Heat advisory continues through Saturday evening. Heat index values of 100 to 105 degrees are expected each afternoon. Extreme heat can cause serious illness, especially for young children, older adults, people with chronic health conditions, and pregnant women. Wear lightweight clothing, stay hydrated, and limit strenuous activity to the morning or evening. Never leave a child, disabled person, or a pet alone in a vehicle, even for a short period of time. Food for Morgan County will distribute food today at its building at 305 West Newton Versailles. Because of the extreme temperatures, the building will open at 1 o'clock with food distribution from 2 until 5 p.m. If this is your first time participating or if you have questions, call 573-789-7473 for assistance. A Campbell, Nebraska man faces three charges after Lake Ozark police say he resisted arrest following a report of a fake ID at a bar on Bagnell Dam Boulevard. 19-year-old Casey Conway is charged with third-degree assault on a special victim, resisting or interfering with an arrest or felony, and possessing an altered or modified driver's license. Court documents say Conway ran from officers and was shocked with a taser several times before being taken into custody. An officer was treated for minor injuries following the struggle. Nearly $20 million in federal disaster assistance is headed to Missouri following the July storms and historic flash flooding. President Donald Trump has approved a disaster declaration for nine counties, including Morgan County. The FEMA funding can help pay for repairs to roads, bridges, and other public infrastructure, along with some emergency response cost. Missouri's damage was estimated at $26.5 million. The federal assistance approved totals nearly $19.9 million. Construction is moving into the second half of the U.S. Route 54 widening project in Camdenton. MoDOT says crews have finished widening the eastbound lanes between the Business Route 5 interchange and Bumper Hill Road. Traffic is now shifted and crews are widening the westbound lanes. One lane is open in each direction with the center turn lane restored. The project is expected to be completed in late 2027. MoDOT reminds drivers to slow down and use caution in the work zone. And football fans headed to Columbia tonight should allow for extra time for travel. MoDOT says work zones, narrowed lanes, and reduced speeds along I-70 could cause delays. The Tigers host Arkansas Pine Bluff at 7 p.m. tonight. The game will begin with pregame at 5 o'clock here on KS95. It is 7:08. Missouri Net News is next.
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19: Missouri Net News, I'm Matt Pilger. The Missouri Supreme Court heard three cases on Wednesday that could further define citizens' rights to put constitutional changes on the election ballots. One case with important implications would decide who has redistricting power, just the legislature or the legislature and the public using petitions. All of the cases were against Secretary of State Denny Hoskins for blocking putting these questions on the ballot, though they had the required signatures. The Chief Justice W. Brent Powell distilled this decision down to this.
20: Our court must review is whether or not the certificate was of insufficiency should be reversed. That's all.
19: A decision could come at any time. A Southwest Missouri GOP nominee is charged with plotting to plant drugs on his political opponent. Ty Albright with Missouri Net affiliate KZRG reports.
21: The FBI is accusing Joplin State House GOP nominee Thomas Ross of asking his former campaign manager to plant cocaine and Adderall on his primary challenger, Louise Secker. Ross was arrested and charged with conspiracy to distribute a controlled substance. Now, court documents say that the FBI was even able to record Ross telling the manager, quote, "If you can pull it off, pull it off." Ross defeated Secker by just 31 votes in the race for House District 161 last month. And even before details were released yesterday, Republican leaders were calling on Ross to withdraw his candidacy.
19: A historic hailstorm that struck the Springfield area in April caused an estimated $315 million in damage. According to a report from Springfield's News Nation, the April 28th storm is the costliest hailstorm on record in southwest Missouri, dating back to 1950. Hailstones as large as 4.75 inches in diameter, about the size of a grapefruit, were reported across the Springfield metro area. This is Missouri Net.
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19: The University of Missouri has broken ground on a new Payne Energy Innovation Center in Columbia. University leaders say the center will support research focused on energy efficiency, sustainability, and emerging technologies. With Mizzou football returning to Faurot Field tonight, state transportation leaders are reminding fans to plan ahead for possible delays on I-70. Improve I-70 Project Director Eric Kopensky says MoDOT will provide additional updates before each home game.
26: How the schedule's queued up this year, we're really happy from the construction standpoint that it's going to allow us to continue full throttle for a lot of the games.
19: And buckled concrete was reported Wednesday on westbound I-44 near the Doolittle exit in south central Missouri. According to the Doolittle Rural Fire Protection District, a photo shared by the department showed a section of the pavement that had popped up near mile marker 179. Be sure to follow Missouri Net on Instagram, Facebook, and X.
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17: 88-year-old Cynthia R. Broderson of Otterville died August 30th at Aberdeen Heights in Kirkwood. Funeral services for Cynthia Broderson will be held today at 10 at the First Baptist Church of Tipton. Burial will be in the Syracuse Cemetery. Memorials are suggested to the church or Loving Hearts Pregnancy Help Center in Sedalia. Arrangements are under the direction of Scrivener Page Dady Funeral Home. 45-year-old James Ray A.B. of Coal Camp died August 27th at his home. Funeral services for James A.B. will be today at 11 at Holy Cross Lutheran Church near Coal Camp. Memorials are suggested to Coal Camp Rec League or the James A.B. Scholarship Fund in care of the Fox Funeral Home in Coal Camp. 74-year-old Linda Haymaker-Pletzer-Gregory of Eldon died September 1st at her home. Visitation for Linda Pletzer-Gregory will be held Thursday today from 11 until noon, followed by funeral services at noon at the at the Phillips Funeral Home of Eldon. Private family burial will take place in the Eugene Cemetery. 91-year-old Gladys Kelly of Eldon died August 28th at Good Shepherd Care Center in Versailles. Services for Gladys Kelly are being planned at a later date. Memorials are suggested to the Olean Baptist Church or Fresh Start Animal Outreach. Arrangements are under the direction of Phillips Funeral Home of Eldon. 62-year-old Brett Moore of Camdenton died August 31st. Arrangements are under the direction of the Allie Holmanhal Funeral Home of Camdenton. 84-year-old Marlene K. Hess of Eldon died August 28th at Eldon Nursing and Rehab. A memorial visitation for Marlene Hess will be held Thursday tonight from 4 until 7 at Phillips Funeral Home of Eldon. Private family burial will be Friday in Iowa. Memorials are suggested to the family. 98-year-old Bethel Marie Taylor Meads of Camdenton died August 30th. Visitation for Bethel Meads will be held Friday from 9:30 to 10:30 at Hedges Scott Millard Funeral Homes in Camdenton, with funeral services at 10:30. Burial will be at the Pleasant Grove Cemetery in Max Creek. 84-year-old Ralph Edward Forbus of Iberia died August 29th at Lake Regional Health System in Osage Beach. A graveside service for Ralph Forbus will be held Friday at 10 at Freedom Cemetery near Dixon. Memorials are suggested to the cemetery. Arrangements are under the direction of the Fancherikas Funeral Home in Iberia. 89-year-old Gary S. Taggart of Centertown died August 30th. Visitation will be tonight from 4 to 7 at St. Paul's Evangelical Church in Jamestown. Funeral services for Gary Taggart will be Friday at 10 at St. Paul's Evangelical Church in Jamestown. Burial will be at the New Hope Cemetery. Memorials are suggested to the St. Paul's Evangelical Church Youth Group or New Hope Cemetery. Arrangements are under the direction of Windmill Ridge Funeral Service in California. 80-year-old Clara L. Folks of California died September 1st at the Jefferson City Manor. Visitation for Clara Folks will be Friday from 11 to noon at Bolin Cantrell Funeral Service of California, followed by the funeral service at noon. Burial will be at the Highland Cemetery near Latham. Memorials are suggested to the Highland Cemetery Association in care of the funeral home. 86-year-old Linda Kimberling of Laurie died August 31st at Golden Age Living Center in Stover. Visitation for Linda Kimberling will be held Friday from noon until 1 at the Kent Memorial Lutheran Church in Sunrise Beach, followed by a celebration of life at 1. Burial will follow in the columbarium at the church. Arrangements are under the direction of the Kidwell Garber Laurie Sunrise Beach Chapel. 68-year-old Richard Lee Shearer of Springfield, formerly of Windsor, died August 28th at his home. Funeral services for Richard Shearer will be held Friday at 1 at Ozark Tabernacle Church near Coal Camp. Burial will be in the Inman Memorial Cemetery near Coal Camp. The family suggests memorials to the Ozark Tabernacle Church in care of the Fox Funeral Home of Coal Camp. 83-year-old Louis Anton Tobin of Jefferson City died September 1st. Mass of Christian burial for Louis Tobin will be held Saturday at 10 at St. Francis Xavier Catholic Church in Taos. Burial will be in the St. Francis Xavier Cemetery. Memorials are suggested to St. Jude's Children's Hospital. Arrangements are under the direction of Fancherica's Funeral Home in Meda. 83-year-old Betty Jo Jett Conley Yoakum of Port St. Lucie, Florida, formerly of Edderville, died December 26. A graveside celebration of life for Betty Yoakum will be held Saturday at 10:30 at Mount Pleasant Cemetery. Arrangements are under the direction of Phillips Funeral Home of Eldon. 80-year-old Hazel Ruth Tyrone. Arrangements are under the direction of Phillips Funeral Home of Eldon. 80-year-old Hazel Ruth Tyrone Jeffries of

0: deceased at the California Care Center or Boland Cantrell Funeral Services of California. 90-year-old Ray Brown of Versailles died August 29th at the Good Shepherd Care Center in Versailles. A celebration of Ray Brown's life will be held Sunday at 3 at the Kidwell Garber Funeral Home in Versailles. Memorials are suggested to the American Kidney Foundation or the Alzheimer's Association. And 63-year-old Terry G. Fitzgerald of Climax Springs died August 18th at University of Missouri in Columbia. Celebration of life for Terry Fitzgerald will be held Saturday, October 10th at 10 at Climax Springs Presbyterian Church in Climax Springs. Arrangements are under the direction of the Hedges Scott Millard Funeral Homes of Camdenton. Those are today's funeral notices brought to you by the Kidwell Garber Funeral Homes of Versailles and Laurie.
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0: Well, not a lot of change in the forecast from earlier this week and until early next week. The heat advisory continues through Saturday evening with the afternoon heat index values from 100 to 105. Hot, dry weather will continue through the middle of next week. Today, high near 97. Tonight, low of 76. Friday, high of 97. Saturday through Labor Day, highs 95 to 100, lows 75 to 80. And Tuesday and Wednesday, highs near 95 and lows 70 to 75. It is 74 degrees at the Lakes Weather Center, KS95. Weather forecast brought to you by Jacob Seidel of the Edward Jones office in Versailles.
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1: News. I'm Gianna Gelosi. Feminist activist and icon Gloria Steinem has died at the age of 92.
2: Steinem rose to fame during the late 1960s and 1970s as a feminist activist. In 1971, she founded the first national periodical run entirely by women called Miss Magazine. In 2013, she was awarded the Presidential Medal of Freedom. Steinem was widowed and never had children of her own, but was the stepmother of four children, including actor Christian Bale.
1: Fox's Chanley Painter, day six of deliberations in the Lindsey Clancy case. The jury twice saying they're deadlocked.
3: Right now, the reason for the disagreement among jurors is unclear. The only question that they've asked so far was to review Lindsey Clancy's prescription pills and the knife used in her attempted suicide after she strangled her three young children.
1: Fox's Nate Foy, America's listening to Fox News.
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6: Stock futures are higher. Government bond yields have stabilized this morning, though crude oil prices are higher. Brent crude has topped $96 a barrel. The major averages closed with gains yesterday. Software company Snowflake shares are up 23% after it reported an upbeat quarter boosted by demand for its artificial intelligence products. Tech companies Broadcom and HPE also reported very strong earnings. The Wall Street was hoping for an even more optimistic outlook. Both Broadcom and HPE shares are lower. U.S.-based employers announced more than 52,000 job cuts in August. Outplacement firm Challenger Gray & Christmas says layoffs were up 58% from July, but were down from a year ago. That's your Fox Business Report. I'm Jenny Coselda. 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
9: I'm Stacey Johnson, and this is your Lake Expo News Cut. Lake of the Ozarks Air Show returns to Camden the next Saturday with military aircraft, aerobatic pilots, and family activities. This year's lineup includes a B-2 Spirit flyover, a World War II B-25 bomber, precision flying teams, and other performances. Gates open up at 8 in the morning at the Camden Memorial Lake Regional Airport. The September 12th event will also feature food vendors and the popular ping pong ball drop for the kids. And September may unofficially mark the end of summer, but there's still plenty happening at the Lake of the Ozarks. Coming up this month includes concerts featuring Ty Myers, Whiskey Myers, and Tracy Lawrence. 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This has been your Lake Expo News Cut. 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
13: All right, it is 7:38, and it is Thursday, September the 3rd. And let's see what's on the calendar for today. It is Skyscraper Day. We got some big buildings and parking garages and things going up now in the lake area, but not a lot of skyscrapers around here. But if you know where there's some, go look at them or look up pictures of skyscrapers and enjoy their majestic beauty of a skyscraper. It is also Bowling League Day. Join your friends. Sign up for some bowling as well. Let's see what's making news. We're getting ready for a Labor Day weekend. Americans are packing their bags. AAA says that airfare is up 2% to an average of $750. The hotel prices have jumped 9% compared to last year, and experts expect gas prices to top last year's average of $3.19 a gallon. And they say heavy traffic and heavy cost. AAA encourages drivers to hit the road early, avoid afternoon departures to dodge the worst holiday traffic. It's going to be heaviest Thursday afternoon, so this afternoon and Friday afternoon, as vacationers mix with normal commuter traffic. Dancing with the Stars is back this month, kicking off its 35th season with a two-night premiere on September 15th. The ABC competition is returning with a brand new cast of novices ready to pair up with the show's dance professionals. And there are some of these people that I don't know who they are, so we will see. The new lineup includes Jenna Dewan and Harry Shum Jr., who both bring prior dance experience to the floor. Don't know them. Amber Glenn is her trademark ice rink. She's an ice skater. She's trading that for the ballroom. Connor Levitt is joining the cast, following the footsteps of his wife, Whitney Levitt, who finished in sixth place last season. And there's a whole bunch of other stuff and other people out there as well. So we'll see. Tyler Hansen of the band Hansen will be on there. There's a couple of reality stars and more. So watch for Dancing with the Stars starting on September the 15th. A Long Island high school football player is recovering after an assistant coach allegedly threw a helmet directly at his face. The incident happened during an August 26 summer practice at Comeck High School and left the 16-year-old needing three stitches under his right eye. Laura Warner said her son saw the coach running toward him before throwing the helmet overhand like a dart. The teen is currently being evaluated for a potential concussion, and the Suffolk County Police confirmed they are investigating the altercation. Ford has issued a recall for 150,000 Mustangs due to wiring harness ground connection failure that could cause a loss of driving power. The recall affects 2024 Mustang models, marking the 12th recall for this generation, although the number of recalls has been decreasing since the launch of the current generation. And you've probably noticed the sunlight slipping away as summer comes to an end. Some northern states could lose over an hour and a half of daylight in September, according to AccuWeather. Southern states, including the coast of Texas and Florida, will see daylight dwindle by about 40 minutes in September. The Earth's tilt is responsible for the decrease in daylight, with days becoming dramatically shorter throughout September. And our days are getting shorter by 1 or 2 minutes a day each day. So there you go. Some of the things making news today is 7:41.
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16: This is meteorologist Ann Holliday with your KS95 Lake Area forecast. A quick warm-up this morning. It's going to be sunny, hot, and 97 today with a heat advisory in effect. You will feel like 100 to 105. Clear tonight, down to 76. Sunny and 97 Friday, upper 90s Saturday. For the time, temperature, and forecast anytime, call the KS95 weather phone at 378-4050. 21-21.

0: 95.1 is KS95 at the Lake of the Ozarks. New song from Blake Shelton, Let Him In Anyways. It is 7:50, 10 minutes away from 8. We got Missouri Nat Sports coming up in just a bit. The Missouri Tigers open the football season tonight at home against Arkansas Pine Bluff. Kickoff is at 7 o'clock at Memorial Stadium, and this is a special night marking the stadium's 100th anniversary. The game is on KS95 tonight. Pregame starts at 5. The kickoff at 7 o'clock tonight for Missouri Tigers football.
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0: Well, as I mentioned, we got Missouri Tigers football for you tonight. 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
10: Missouri Net Sports, I'm Bill Pollack. After being no-hit through the first five innings, the Cardinals rallied to stun the Dodgers 8-6 in 10 innings. Thomas Ajayi hit his third homer in 2 days and then delivered the go-ahead RBI single with two strikes in the 10th. Leo Bernal also hit his first major league homer. St. Louis has won the first two games of this series. Manager Ali Marmol.
11: That was a really good one for a lot of reasons. They didn't start off well. And at this place against that lineup, you give up three spot that early and it's easy to fold. They continue to show that that's not part of what they do. So I'm proud of them.
10: Carter Jensen hit two home runs, including a leadoff shot that set the Royals' franchise record for leadoff homers. The Royals answered the Marlins' early 2-0 lead with five runs in the first, but they couldn't hold on, falling to Miami 9-6.
12: Performance was good. It was fun. Being able to, you know, hitting multi-homer games is fun. Yeah, I think the ideal way for me to celebrate is with a win.
10: Mizzou defensive tackle Sterling Webb remains eligible for a fifth season after a St. Louis County judge denied the NCAA's motion to dismiss a temporary restraining order. The ruling allows Webb to practice and play while the legal case continues. Webb started 8 games for the Tigers last season, and the season opener is tonight against Arkansas Pine Bluff. Blues fans in St. Louis will be able to stream locally televised games on Prime Video. Subscriptions will be $11.99 a month or $99.99 for the year. Robert Thomas will be named the team captain today. He replaces Braden Schenn, who was traded to the Islanders. Thomas has led the Blues in scoring the last 3 seasons. Think about it. We choose legal over illegal all the time. 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Driving impaired shouldn't be an option either. Be a good guy or gal. Know the rules, so make the smart play. Brought to you by Save Mo Lives.
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0: At the backyard. All right, we've got one local birthday on our birthday list this morning, and that is a happy birthday to Vanessa Pio. That is from her brothers, wishing Vanessa a happy birthday today. Other folks celebrating today, Charlie Sheen, the actor, is 61 today. Sports icon, 3-time Olympic gold medalist in snowboarding, Sean White, is 40 today. 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So those are folks celebrating birthdays. 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
0: 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Well, the heat advisory continues through Saturday evening with afternoon heat index values from 100 to 105. And the hot, dry weather, it looks like at this point, continues into the middle of next week with temperatures at least 10 degrees above normal for our daily highs. Today, a high near 97. Tonight, low around 76. Friday, high of 97. Saturday through Labor Day, highs 95 to 100 and lows 75 to 80. Tuesday and Wednesday, highs near 95 and lows 70 to 75. Lake of the Ozarks level is 659. Lake surface water temperature 82. Osage River level is 567.9. Light generation at Bagnell Dam. And Truman Lake is 705.4. The barometric pressure this morning is 30.04 inches and rising. We have a southeast wind under 5 miles per hour. Humidity is 74%. It is 78 degrees at the Lakes Weather Center. 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
22: How long can they keep going? I'm Dave Anthony, Fox News. That is the big question in Massachusetts, where in a few minutes, Lindsay Clancy's jury will return to court to start a sixth day of deliberations considering her insanity defense in the murder of her three young children.
23: After lunch yesterday, the jury informed the court that they still cannot reach a unanimous decision, which then led the judge to give them the Tui Rodriguez charge, which instructs them to continue deliberating. And it's a final warning from the judge before a possible mistrial.
22: Fox's Dane Foy outside the court in Plymouth. Three police officers is expected to make a full recovery in Minneapolis. Among the six injured in a deadly shooting at a high-rise apartment building, two of the three cops were hit by bullets.
24: I can't emphasize enough how dangerous this situation was and how heroic our officers were in their response.
22: Mayor Jacob Frey, two other people were shot and killed by a gunman who's also dead. It's believed he shot himself after police got involved. Iran has retaliated again to two U.S. days of strikes, and President Trump warns,
25: we're prepared to do another one anytime we want.
22: Iranian drones and missiles were launched at Kuwait, where some American forces are stationed, but that incoming fire was intercepted, something Vice President Vance may be asked about at a White House briefing later today. As oil prices go up again almost 2%, gas up a nickel the last 2 days. AAA's national average for regular now $4.14 per gallon. A women's rights advocate has died. Gloria Steinem, at the age of 92.
26: Her foundation announcing her death in an online post. They say she died peacefully in her New York City home.
22: That's Fox's Chanley Painter.
26: Steinem rose to fame during the late 1960s and 1970s as a feminist activist. In 2013, she was awarded the Presidential Medal of Freedom. Steinem was widowed and never had children of her own, but was the stepmother of four children, including actor Christian Bale.
22: America's listening to Fox News.
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30: Missouri Net News, I'm Matt Pilger. A Southwest Missouri GOP nominee is charged with plotting to plant drugs on his political opponent. Ty Albright with Missouri Net affiliate KZRG reports.
31: The FBI is accusing Joplin State House GOP nominee Thomas Ross of asking his former campaign manager to plant cocaine and Adderall on his primary challenger, Louise Secker.
30: The Missouri Supreme Court heard three cases Wednesday that could further define citizens' rights to put constitutional changes on the election ballots. One argument made by State Solicitor General Louis Capozzi is that changing congressional voting maps now would create chaos.
1: These requests are not just legally wrong, but frankly absurd.
30: The University of Missouri has broken ground on a new Payne Energy Innovation Center in Columbia. University leaders say the center will support research focused on energy efficiency and emerging technologies. This is Missouri Net.
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0: 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If you have questions, call 789-7473. The Morgan County Library in Versailles is having a kids' cooking class today from 1 to 2, hosted by MU Extension. 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The 16th annual Rocky Mount Sweet Corn Festival is Saturday from 10 to 4 at the Rocky Mount Fire Station 1. The festival will feature food, fresh sweet corn, more than 20 vendors, kids' activities, a silent auction, and firearm drawings. The Rocky Mount Lions Club will also have barbecue dinners. A free exotic animal petting zoo will be from 11 to 3 at the Jill Chen Realty office. The Morgan County Library in Versailles is having a family movie event Saturday at 11. The movie The Hoppers will be shown. Families are welcome to enjoy the movie about an animal-loving college student and robotic beaver. The St. Anthony Catholic Church in Camdenton is having a garage sale and bake sale Friday from 7 to 4 and Saturday 7 to 2. There'll be a large number of items, including craft supplies, collectibles, holiday decorations, toys, tools, books, and more. Church is located on North Business Highway 5 in Camdenton. The annual Our Lady of the Snows Parish Picnic in Mary's Home is Sunday. 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
5: This is meteorologist Ann Holliday with your KS95 Lake Area forecast. A quick warm-up this morning. It's going to be sunny, hot, and 97 today with a heat advisory in effect. You will feel like 100 to 105. Clear tonight, down to 76. Sunny and 97 Friday, upper 90s Saturday. For the time, temperature, and forecast anytime, call the KS95 weather phone at 378-2121.
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It is 819, Lake Area Weather Forecast coming up in a bit. Right now, Jim Dykes with us from City is 819, Lake Area Weather Forecast coming up in a bit. 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
2: Forecast for the Lake Area heat advisory continues through Saturday evening with afternoon heat index values from 100 to 105. Hot, dry weather will continue through the middle of next week. Today, a high near 97. Tonight, low 76. Friday, a high of 97. And Saturday through Labor Day, highs 95 to 100 and lows 75 to 80. It is 80 now at the Lakes Weather Center. 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

0: KS95, the Lake of the Ozarks Country Station. That is the new song, Hudson Westbrook and Paint You Pretty. It is 8:37. Got the Lake Area weather forecast coming up in a bit, and we are working our way to Missouri Tigers football tonight. The Tigers take on Arkansas Pine Bluff. It is the home opener and the season opener. Going to be a lot of stuff going on tonight in Columbia. It is the 100th anniversary of Memorial Stadium, and Mizzou is favored by more than 54 points against Arkansas Pine Bluff. So unless something goes terribly wrong, it's just not if Missouri's going to win. It's just how big they're going to win by. The game will be on KS95 tonight. Pregame starts at 5, kickoff at 7 o'clock tonight here on KS95.
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0: Heat advisory continues through Saturday evening with the afternoon heat index values from 100 to 105. It looks like it could extend that heat advisory the way the temperatures are mapped out for the Labor Day weekend. Hot, dry weather continues today, high near 97. Tonight, low around 76. Friday, high of 97. And Labor Day weekend, highs 95 to 100. Lows 75 to 80. Next week, Tuesday and Wednesday, highs near 95 and lows 70 to 75. It is 81 at the Lakes Weather Center, KS95. 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

KS95, the Lake of the Ozarks Country Station, Kenny Chesney, and Carry On. It is 8:08. Coming up in just a bit, Bob Pretty with the Crosser Wide Missouri. And the country sale comes your way at the top of the hour. And on our birthday and anniversary list today, we've got a local birthday for you. Vanessa Pio, a happy birthday to Vanessa from her brothers. We've got Fox News coming up in just a moment.

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9: It was 1899, and he was on a long trip to Europe that he really wasn't enjoying. His thoughts drifted back over the years and the distances, and he sat down that night in London, and he wrote a poem. St. Joe, Buchanan County, is leagues and leagues away, and I sit in the gloom of this rented room, and I pine to be there today. And he wished that he were back again in those leafy aisles where Cupid smiles, in Lover's Lane, St. Joe. He was a newspaper executive from Missouri by way of Chicago, better known for his poetry about children, and we'll tell his story in a minute.
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9: Maybe you remember the gingham dog and the calico cat side by side on the table set. Or suppose you recall Wynken, Blynken, and Nod one night sailed off in a wooden shoe, sailed on a river of crystal light into a sea of dew. Or perhaps your favorite is I Ain't Afeard of Snakes or Toads or Bugs or Worms or Mice, and things that girls are scared of I think are awful nice. I'm pretty brave, I guess, yet I hate to go to bed, for when I'm tucked up warm and snug, and when my prayers are said, Mother tells me happy dreams, and takes away the light, and leaves me lying all alone, and seeing things at night. Humor and whimsy mixed with nostalgia and pathos came from the pen of Eugene Field. Perhaps his most famous poem deals with the toys left in a child's playroom waiting for him to return, but he has died. The little toy dog is covered with dust, but sturdy and staunch he stands. Time was when the little boy toy dog was new, and that was the time when our little boy blue kissed them and put them there. Eugene Field came from a distinguished family in St. Louis. His father had defended Dred Scott. The minister at a boarding school thought, though, that he was mischievous and said his mind hadn't been very well developed. The faculty at Williams College decided after a year that young Eugene cared too little about learning and too much about mischief. He wound up at the University of Missouri Columbia, where he fell in love with the sister of a fellow student, Julia Comstock, and later married her. He called her his dear girl with the velvet eyes. They had 8 children. Field found a job with the St. Louis Evening Journal, and 2 years later he became the city editor of the St. Joseph Gazette. But a year and a half after that, he returned to St. Louis to become an editorial paragraphist on the Journal and the Times Journal. He collected books. He loved the stage. He dreamed of being a vaudevillian. While working in Denver, he wrote the famous theater criticism, saying that one actor played the king as if he was afraid somebody would play the ace. He went to Chicago to stay in 1883. In 1887, he realized, while traveling to do a book, that he had written little that he thought was sufficiently deep to be put between the covers. Early the next year, he went to his office one day, and he came back with a poem that was written the night before, which he thought would be sufficient. It became instantly famous as Little Boy Blue. He loved pies, and he wrote poems about the pleasures of eating them and the anguish of eating too many. He was known for gentleness and humor. Did he really love children? Well, he said, I think I discover I love them insofar as I can make pets of them. Associates say he was like a child, imaginative, impulsive, with a child's gift of wondering and living in a land of dreams. He died in 1895, and Ray Baker wrote in the Chicago Record, while he slept early yesterday morning, death crept in and touched Eugene Field gently, and the children of the land mourn their laureate. To read again as an adult the Eugene Field poems not read since childhood is to revisit the childhood years, at the same time know the tenderness and pride of parenthood. Eugene Field, the children's poet, born in Missouri on this date, September 3rd, 1850.
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13: Trying again to iron out their differences. I'm Dave Anthony, Fox News. The jury at Lindsey Clancy's murder trial.
14: Thank you, as always, for following those instructions. I'm going to ask you to resume your deliberations.
13: It is day six of that. The morning after, they again told Judge William Sullivan they remain deadlocked. Fox's Nate Foy reports from outside the court.
15: The jury is under that dynamite charge, which in Massachusetts is called a Tui Rodriguez charge. And what that means is if the jury comes back deadlocked one more time, the judge would be forced to declare a mistrial. Now, I just caught up with Kevin Reddington, Lindsey Clancy's lawyer, as he walked into the courthouse. And he said if a mistrial is declared and the prosecution decides to retry this case, he'll be ready for it.
16: We've got all our evidence. Witnesses are available, so let's go.
13: He's using an insanity defense that Clancy suffered from postpartum psychosis when she killed her three children. Three Minneapolis police officers are in stable condition, recovering the morning after being among six injured in a shooting at a high-rise apartment building that left three others dead, including the gunman who's believed to have shot himself as police responded.
17: The owners of this low-income apartment building had been trying to get this gunman evicted for months. Sources confirmed to our local Fox station that the shooter is named Carlton Neal Johnson II, and according to court records, back in March, Johnson assaulted a neighbor. Then in June, he walked around the apartment building openly displaying a gun and told neighbors he would kill someone.
13: That's Fox's Garrett Tenney. Iran retaliated again today to recent U.S. attacks, launching drones and missiles at Kuwait, which were intercepted. Something Vice President Vance may be asked about at a White House briefing in 3 hours.
18: Or questions about a federal judge blocking President Trump's latest order limiting birthright citizenship. And questions about fuel prices as the Trump administration and the president personally have tried to reduce them.
13: Fox's Mike Emanuel at the White House. A prominent feminist activist has died. Gloria Steinem, who led a women's rights movement for decades. She was 92. 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
22: Missouri Net News, I'm Matt Pilger. Federal prosecutors accused Joplin Republican House nominee Thomas Ross of conspiring to plant cocaine and Adderall on his primary election opponent before the August election. The Missouri Supreme Court heard three cases Wednesday that could further define citizen rights to put constitutional changes on the election ballots. Attorney for People Not Politicians Chuck Hatfield argued that Secretary of State Denny Hoskins waited until the last possible day to block the petition creating this chaos.
23: If we were doing this in March or May, we would have plenty of time to resolve all of these issues.
22: And scientists at Washington University in St. Louis will play an important role in the mission of NASA's just-launched Roman Space Telescope. WashU Assistant Professor of Physics Tansu Dalin spoke with KMOX.
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0: I'm Stacey Johnson, and this is your Lake Expo News Cut. Lake of the Ozarks Air Show returns to Camden next Saturday with military aircraft, aerobatic pilots, and family activities. This year's lineup includes a B-2 Spirit flyover, a World War II B-25 bomber, precision flying teams, and other performances. Gates open up at 8 in the morning at the Camden Memorial Lake Regional Airport. The September 12th event will also feature food, vendors, and the popular ping pong ball drop for the kids. And September may unofficially mark the end of summer, but there's still plenty happening at the Lake of the Ozarks. Coming up this month includes concerts featuring Ty Myers, Whiskey Myers, and Tracy Lawrence. Bike Fest, Wing Fest, and the Lori Hillbilly Fair, a Fall in Water boat show, and the Jeep Invasion. 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This has been your Lake Expo News Cut. 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
8: Cy Young is arguably the greatest pitcher of all time, amassing 511 wins in his career. For all of the success he had in professional baseball, it never seemed to change the man who grew up in rural Newcomerstown, Ohio.
30: He never had a lot of money, but he was happy on the farm, training dogs, hunting, did some fishing. Just a down-to-earth individual.
8: John Arant shares the story of Cy Young from Cy's hometown. The fourth full weekend in June, this town has a festival to honor the Major League great, as well as those who have earned the coveted Cy Young Award, given annually to each league's best pitcher.
30: We have the Cy Young Festival. We try to work with Major League Baseball and agents on getting past Cy Young winners to visit us and be Grand Marshal of the parade, speak at a luncheon, and do autograph sessions after the parade.
8: John can rattle off an impressive list of Cy Young winners who have come to this small town to lead the parade and honor the man whose name is on the award they earned.
30: Dwight Gooden was popular here. Vida Blue, Black Jack McDowell. We've had Brett Saberhagen, Fergie Jenkins. Eric Gagne of the Dodgers was here a couple of years ago.
8: Cy Young died in 1955 at the age of 88. His hometown is his resting place.
30: Buried at Pioli Cemetery. Pioli is a small community about 6 to 7 miles outside of Newcomerstown. And he and his wife are buried out there along with several members of her family.
8: Although Cy's accomplishments were achieved in the earliest years of Major League Baseball, what he accomplished is still revered by players today, as evidenced by the many Cy Young winners that travel to this town each year. Traveling the countryside in Newcomerstown, Ohio, I'm Andrew McCray.
9: This is meteorologist Ann Holliday with your KS95 Lake Area forecast. A quick warm-up this morning. It's going to be sunny, hot, and 97 today with a heat advisory in effect. You will feel like 100 to 105. Clear tonight, down to 76. Sunny and 97 Friday, upper 90s Saturday. For the time, temperature, and forecast anytime, call the KS95 weather phone at 378-2121.
10: All right, thank you very much for that weather update, Dan. It is 83 degrees at KS95. 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We do ask that you follow our rules. 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And we've got a couple of emails over there, so we've got a couple of things to catch up with as we go through the show this morning. But let's get things going with caller number one. Push a couple more buttons. You're on the Country Sale. Good morning.
11: Yes, good morning, young man. That's Benjamin calling.
10: Hello, sir.
11: I laid in bed last night. I thought I was a banjo.
10: You did?
11: I was high strung.
10: High strung. All right. That sounds about like the way I've been the last few nights. So,
11: say hello to my friends and Carl and different ones. And I did some research in my cookbook. You know what a dog's favorite vegetable is?
10: A dog's favorite vegetable? I don't.
11: Cauliflower.
10: Cauliflower.
11: It's always going to make you laugh. Over.
10: I wish it was spelled that way instead of the way it is. I might be able to figure it out then. So.
11: Yeah, I said, I've got to get one. He don't know. And I said, so this counts as fried for me because you're pretty smart. You pretty well know all of them. But I said, I thought you might, you know, I'm in a wheelchair and I'm here in the house and by myself now because she's gone and everything. But so I got plenty of time to do my Bible study and my music stuff. And so I try to make the Bible study my heart as well for the soul. So I hope I make everybody happy today. I'm happy for your service and thank you for everything you do. And please continue to pray for me at church.
10: All right. Thank you very much, Banjo Man.
11: Bye-bye.
10: That is the Banjo Man in Slater. And if you want to send him a card, post office box 142 in Slater, 65349. Caller number two, you're on the Country Sale. Good morning.
12: How are we doing today?
10: Doing all right, thank you.
12: Hey, I've got a couple of donkeys for sale, 2 or 3 year old donkeys, and I also have a couple of chickens that are farm fresh eggs that I want to sell for $1.50 a piece for a dozen, And I've got my number right here. It is 573-694-9047.
10: All right. Thank you very much.
12: Thank you.
10: That is call number two on the country sale. A couple of donkeys and some chickens at 964-9047. 694-9047. Call number three. You're on the country sale. Good morning.
13: I'm trying to find a small swimming pool for my niece. Small one. Round plastic one. Anybody got one out there for sale? All I can know, because I need one real quick. My phone number is 573-424-9215.
10: 424-9215.
13: Yes.
10: All right. Thank you very much. He is looking for a swimming pool or a tank for his goose, and the number to call there is 424-9215. 424-9215 for caller number three on the country sale. And I'll remind you that Food from Morgan County will distribute food at their building at 305 West Newton Versailles today from 2 until 5. Because of the extreme temperatures, the building will open at 1 o'clock. We can come in where it's cool and wait for your food distribution. If you have questions, give them a call at 573-789-7473. Caller number four, you're on the country sale. Good morning.
14: Yeah, this morning I have one of those green John Deere decks. It's the drive-over ones, the real heavy-duty iron man seven decks. It's 72 inches wide, like brand new. I don't even know if it's even been used. I want $16.50 for it. And I've got a 8-foot pull-type disc for $250. And I've also got some small lawn and garden equipment as far as rakes and rollers and stuff. Call for information on that. I'm up here by Sedalia, and my phone number is 660-221-4205.
10: 660-221-4205.
14: That's correct.
10: Thank you. That is call number four on the country sales. Got the John Deere mower deck, also the 8-foot disc, and some other lawn and garden equipment, and the number there is 660-221-4205. Caller, and the number there is 660-221-4205. Caller number five, you're on the country sale. Good morning.

0: So we're going to ask $40 for it. And it also comes with a box spring if the person that buys it wants it. And they can get a hold of me, area code 217-714-1670.
1: 217-714-1670.
0: Yes, sir.
1: All right. Thank you very much.
0: Thank you.
1: That is caller number 5 on the country sale. He's got the Puma athletic shoes, and then he's got the queen size mattress, and the number there, 217-714-1670 for caller number 5, 217-714-1670. We get to caller number 6 in a moment. Right now, Monty King with us from AOK RV Sales and Service in Laurie. Hi, Monty.
2: Hey, good morning. And headed out to Santa Fe Springs, getting ready for a big weekend. We got a few extra people coming in, but weather's going to be great, so I'm sure there's going to be several people enjoying the lake this weekend.
1: I think a lot of people will be in the water, it seems like.
2: Absolutely, although it's probably getting warm enough and it much of a relief.
1: That's true, too.
2: But we're going to do it anyway, and of course out there in Santa Fe, we've got a nice, actually shaded beach area, so it's back under some trees, so you can hang out at the beach in the shade with the breeze and watch the water. We've got some little courtesy docks, so if you want to hang out, try to do some fishing, or like a lot of the folks down there do, they've got paddle boards and kayaks, so you don't want to spend all day out there when it's 100 degrees, but you get a quick break here and there and kind of enjoy the quiet waters back there at Santa Fe Spring.
1: Very nice. And,
2: yeah, absolutely. It's really nice. So if you're looking for kind of a quiet spot to land, Santa Fe Springs, kind of back in the cove on the Gravoy Arm. We've got waterfront sites. We've got standard sites. And our waterfront sites, we already built a nice deck for you that's overlooking the water. It just kind of goes out about to the water's edge. And then each of the waterfront sites, they get one side of a 5x20 dock. So you got a jet ski pulled right up there, although we got three folks down there. We got pontoons that they just pulled right up to the back of their camper, and they're ready for the weekend, and just makes it a very nice place to hang out. You don't have to pull your camper all over the place. It's already set up, lawn chairs there, everything ready to enjoy the lake. And if you don't have a camper yet, we can help you out there, put a package together, get you a spot at Santa Fe and a camper to go on it. And I tell you what, we're getting a lot of used inventory just come in. So if you're not looking for new, we've got a good selection of used, several fifth wheels, motorhomes, and some smaller travel trailers too. So it's a good time of year if you're looking. We've got big rebates on the new ones. So just need to come by, check us out here at AOK RVs. We're about halfway between Kempton and Versailles at the top of Laurie. And we're there Monday through Saturday from 9 to 5. And our service department right behind us on RA, they're there Tuesday through Saturday from 9 to 5. Of course, we'll be closed this coming Monday for Labor Day. But if you need to check us out, you can go to AOKRVS.com. You can see all the great things, even a hot link there for Santa Fe Springs. But if you got any questions, you can also call us at 374-8113. And I'm going to get back to work before it gets too hot. So,
1: get ready for all those visitors.
2: Yeah, they are. We got a few things we got to straighten up, and I'm going to get that done before the sun gets any higher.
1: All right, Monty, get to work. Thank you very much.
2: All right, JT, we'll talk to you later.
1: 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Get you in here on the country sale, and it is going to warm up. I don't think we really have to talk too much about it, but we just remind you to take care of yourself. Make sure you're getting lots of hydration and getting cooled off occasionally. Don't stay out in the hot sun too long. Caller number 6, you're on the country sale. Good morning.
3: Good morning. Hey, JT, I've got some young pullets that's laying. They're starting to lay. There's Golden Comets. Then I've got some Black Sex Links. And then I've got some, I got another one, but I can't think of the name. And these birds are starting to lay. So, you know, I'd like to sell them because I need the room right now. And my number here is 417 9930

0: April 1-7, and I still have that Australian Shepherd dog to give away to somebody. He's about a year and a half old. He's neutered. He's up on his shots and everything. He'd make somebody a nice gift, put him on a farm where there's cattle and stuff to work and everything. So, and my cell number is 417-599-8123. Thank you, JT, and I appreciate your work.
1: All right, thank you. That is call number 6 on the country sale. He's got the pullets that are starting to lay, and he's got a one-year-old Australian Shepherd male. 417-993-0017. 417-993-0017. Caller number 7, you're on the country sale. Good morning.
2: Good morning. 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I also have some playground equipment that come out of a park. 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I know people might want that for their dock. My phone number is 816-294-9947, and I'd like $200 for that.
1: 816-294-9947.
2: Yes.
1: All right. 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The number to call there is 816-294-9947. Caller number 7, 816-294-9947. You're caller number 8. Good morning. You're on the country sale.
3: Good morning. I have a exercise bike for sale. 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
1: Okay. 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Good morning.
4: 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I probably got one laying around. And then I have a 1991 Seabold Eagle, 24-footer, 454 Bravo, very, very clean boat, also turnkey, ready to go, got about a half tank of gas in it, just drove it the other day. 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My number is 573-434-2736.
1: 434-2736.
4: That's correct.
1: All right. Thank you very much.
4: Thank you.
1: That is caller number 9 on the country sale. 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
5: Morning. I've got a FS-130 steel Weed Eater. It's one of the big ones. I paid over $400 and some. It's one that you can have the big saw blade on the front of it, but it's got a string deal on it now. But I've got the other blade. But anyhow, I've got that for sale for $200. Runs good, very good. Use hardly any. And then I'm looking to buy a short bed Ford, four-wheel drive, 80s to 90s short bed. Looking to buy that. And then I've got a 20 Stag 18-foot tandem axle trailer. It's got the front gate where you can drive a four-wheeler across the front and then haul the rest, whatever, and back. And it's 18-footer, 2-inch ball. It's got the spare mounted on it. This thing's new looking. And I'm on $2,800 with a good title, 417-322-4198.
1: 417-322-4198.
5: Yes, thank you.
1: All right, thank you. That is caller number 10 on the country sale, the Steel Weed Eater, looking for the Ford truck and selling the Stag 18-foot trailer. 417-322-4198. 417-322-4198 for caller number 10. We'll get to caller number 11 in a moment. Right now, Richard Gray with us from GT Brothers Automotive in Eldon. Hello, Richard.
6: Well, hello. How are you doing, my friend?
1: I am doing fine, thank you.
6: What a beautiful day to be alive. Sounds like you got all your folks back.
1: I'm doing much better today now that Paige is back. Yes, sir.
6: Yeah, so. That's right, yeah. We all know that she's the one that does all the heavy lifting out there. So I know with her being gone, you guys are really struggling. But
1: we were bad.
6: Back running the way they should.
1: Yes, things will run much smoother now. So.
6: Well, I guess I get to spend some time with my old buddy Colton later today, so get to do a little video shoot, but I'm hoping you'll come by and see me one of these days. I got something for you.
1: I know. I got it on my list. I don't know if I can come over today with Colton or not. I'm afraid that will take, by the time you guys get to hanging out together, I don't know how long I'd be over there, so I don't know if I could make it today or not. So
6: I hear Jay in the background going, oh, tell him I got something for him, too. But the way he said it didn't sound like it was going to be anything positive. But hopefully some of your listeners will come out and see us today. It's been we had a great August. We're getting September up and rolling now, and we brought in a bunch of fresh inventory to get September rolling. So if you haven't checked us out recently, it's a good time to stop in or check out our website, just because there's been so many new units that's hit the website, hit the lot, and we've got some great vehicles to choose from. We put out on a 2025 Jeep Grand Cherokee Altitude, one owner with 30,000 miles on it. We got a 2020 Silverado Crew Cab LT with the 5.3 V8, Z71 package, one owner, beautiful looking truck. 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It's got custom bumpers and winch and hood, and it's all decked out. I mean, it's one of those Jeeps that, like, you it gets your attention when you drive by it, and it's only got 24,000 miles on it. So somebody looking for a one-of-a-kind Jeep Wrangler. These things, they build these things up. I look on their website, they ask $80,000 to $120,000 for these things. And when they build them up, and this one's $45,995, and it looks like a brand new one. So,
1: all right, my name's changed my mind. I might come with you just riding that Jeep today. So
6: there you go. Come on, we'll take the top off, let our hair blow in there. I think we both know the joke behind that one. And then we got some very affordable vehicles. We got a 2020 Volkswagen Passat SE with 83,000 miles. It's $12,995. 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One of the trucks that I think would be a great find for somebody, we got a 19 Ram quad cab four-wheel drive with the Hemi. One owner truck, and it's only got 130,000 miles on it. It's $18,995, but somebody looking for a great truck, has a lot of life left in it, trying to stay under $20,000. There's not a lot of those trucks out there anymore.
7: This would make him a good one. It belonged to a firefighter up in Jeff City, and he came in and needed to go up to a three-quarter ton. But if you're looking for a great truck for a great price, that'd be a good one as well. But and the list goes on and on. If you can't come by and see us here at Nolan at GT Brothers Automotive, you can always call us at 573-557-2200. 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I have everything except an expedition on the website. So if you've got questions about something specifically, don't hesitate to call. That expedition will probably be on the website by the end of the day today, and then we'll kind of have our lot full and inventory caught up, so it'll be time to make some great deals for everybody to walk through the doors.
1: All right. They need to come out and see you at GT Brothers Automotive.
7: Yes, sir. Yes, sir. And I look forward to seeing you and seeing our old buddy Colton later.
1: All right. We're going to get way off track here, but last night I went out to Bee's Knees, and they had a duo there playing the Country Highway Express Experience, which is somebody I went to high school. And one of my friends gave them a tip, and the next song they sang was Long-Haired Country Boy, and they kept looking at me through that whole song. I think somebody was intimidating me or something. I don't know. So.
7: Yeah, you know, that's just not kind when people do that to us. I mean, show us a little respect, right?
1: I would hope so, but not with my friends. So.
7: Same with mine, buddy.
1: All right, Richard, have a great day.
7: Hey, you too. We'll see you.
1: All right, that is Richard Gray, GT Brothers Automotive in Eldon. We're ready for caller number 11. You're on the Country Sale. Good morning.
8: Good morning. Hey, I got an 81 Webcraft, 23-foot boat. It's got a blowed-up motor, but I got a motor to put in it. Either I need somebody to put the motor in for me or buy the boat. I'll take $1,750. I got a title on the boat, but not on the trailer. Also have a airless with extra hose and extra wands and the whole nine yards. I'd take $80 for it today.
1: It's a is it a painter? Is it a paint gun? Airless paint gun?
8: Yes. Okay. Airless paint gun.
1: Okay.
8: And my number is 836-4663.
1: 836-4663.
8: That's correct, and I thank you for your show, sir.
1: All right. Thank you. That is caller number 11 on the Country Sale, the 81 Webcraft boat, and then also the airless paint gun. And the number to call there is 836-4663. 836-4663. Caller number 12, you're on the Country Sale. Good morning.
9: Good morning. Yes, I'm interested in that mattress, the king size. I was just wondering if somebody could call me back on that. My number is 573-981-1040. I'm on the way to have open heart surgery, so I really need that banter.
1: 981-1040.
9: Yes, sir.
1: All right, thank you. That is caller number 12 on the Country Sale at 981-1040. Caller number 13, you're on. Good morning.
10: Yes, I had a problem with my phone yesterday, so I wasn't able to get calls. But I have a few little animals here that I'm trying to rehome. I said something about my Yorkie Poo bear. He's 5 years old. He's kennel trained and potty trained. He will come with his kennel and food and toys. I also have two Beagle mix dogs. They're mixed with Heeler and Aussie. They're about 15 weeks old. If you take both of those, they'll come with everything I have for them. Kennel, they'll come with their toys, their bowls, their toys, their pillow, their blankets, and anything I have left for them. They will be great rabbit dogs. They have already started. And I'm not looking for a rehoming fee. I am moving. And I'm moving into my house on Saturday, so I would prefer them to be rehomed by then. And my phone number is 573-338-4205.
1: 4205?
10: Yep.
1: All right. Thank you very much.
10: Thank you.
1: That is caller number 13 on the Country Sale. The Yorkie Poo male and also the Beagle mixed dogs. And the number there, 338-4205. 338-4205. Caller number 14, you're on the Country Sale. Good morning.
11: Good morning. This morning I've got an antique GE working refrigerator. This one's kind of unique. It has Lazy Susan shelves in it, and it's got a pink interior. I'm asking $100 for that. Now I have a 23-inch color TV with a VCR. It comes with a remote. I was asking $50 for that. We're in the Rocky Mount area, 573-690-6727. Thank you for your service.
1: 690-6727.
11: Correct.
1: All right. Thank you very much. That is caller number 14 on the country sales. Got the antique GE refrigerator and the TV VCR combo at 690-6727. 690-6727. Get to caller number 15 in a moment. Right now, Cody is with us from Clark Warehouse Tire and Auto in Versailles. Good morning, Cody.
12: Good morning, JT. How are we this morning?
1: Not too bad. Not too bad.
12: I tell you what, it ain't too bad, but I'm going to tell you. You wake up when it's hot and you go to bed when it's hot.
1: That's true, too.
12: That's pretty much.
1: I keep looking at the thermometer in my truck and I'm like, that can't be right. So
12: yeah.
1: When I'm driving in here at 5 in the morning and it says it's 80 degrees, it's just not right.
12: Yeah. But I guess a positive way to look at it is we're 1 week closer to fall.
1: It's got to happen soon, right?
12: Yes. We all hope so anyway. But no, it looks like this heat's going to kind of have a hold on us for a while. So. We've been busy here at the shop. I appreciate everybody being patient with the guys and that kind of thing. With it being so hot out there, we do move a little bit slower. So definitely appreciate your patience there. I know we've been busy with a lot of stuff, a lot of blowouts right now. So I guess that when that weather heats up, those older tires, whether it's a trailer tire, car tire, truck tire, they heat up too. So when that road surface gets real hot and they're an older tire, it'll blow out. So either that or just bad tire in general. But, yeah, with the heat, it definitely doesn't make it any better, that's for sure. We've got some really good rebates going on right now on tires. If you're in the market, just give us a call. We'll get you set up with a fair deal. We also do more than just tires as well. We do mechanic work, whether it be alignments, inspections, oil changes, brakes. We can pretty much do it all. And then preventative maintenance is a big thing that we're into here at Clark Tire, too. If you take care of your car, it'll take care of you. It's pretty much as simple as that, whether it be, you know, changing the coolant when the manufacturer recommends it or transmission or any of that. So the general rule on coolant is five years or older, no matter the mileage, pretty much you should change it. Definitely in hot weather or cold weather, extreme temperatures, it's hard on that stuff. That stuff works hard to keep your car cool or keep it warm in the wintertime. So definitely can do that. And then we do work on AC work as well. There's been a lot of that here the last, I don't know, last month or two. We've worked on a lot of AC systems. So
1: those things have been getting used a lot.
12: So. Yes, yeah, exactly. I mean, I don't know the last time that I've turned mine off in my car, to be honest. So it's been a long time. But Mizzou football is back tonight, though.
1: I know. I had something here. What is Mizzou is like a 54-point favorite or something like that. So
12: yeah, it'll be a good tune-up game. But we'll get to see kind of what we got for the year. So I'm excited. And coming out, you know, in the top 25 is really good for the program, too. So hopefully Coach Drinkwitz got them guys going this year, and it'll be kind of a surprise year is what I'm kind of thinking.
1: I hope they do good.
12: I think we'll get in the college football playoff.
1: I hope it's an exciting summer.
12: But I think we'll get in there. Yeah. So everybody have fun watching that tonight. Everybody have a great weekend out there, including yourself, JT, and we'll talk to you guys later.
1: All right. Thank you, Cody. That is Cody at Clark Warehouse Tire and Auto, Highway 52 and C, just east of Versailles, and all their other locations around central Missouri as well, California, Camden, and Clinton, Hollister, Sedalia, and Jefferson City, Clark Warehouse Tire and Auto. Caller number 15, you're on the country sale. Good morning.
13: Yes, good morning. I have three very nice items. 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If anybody is interested in any of these items, give me a call at 573-693-0096.
1: 693-0096.
13: All right.
1: Thank you very much.
13: Yeah.
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14: Good morning. 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And my phone number is 573-789-3042.
1: All right, 789-3042.
14: Yes.
1: All right, thank you very much.
14: Thank you.
1: That is caller number 16 on the country sale, the rear rake for a John Deere, and then also he's looking for a tiller at 789-3042, 789-3042. Trinity Southern Baptist Church of Versailles welcomes everyone to come and worship God with them. Their worship opportunities are Sunday school at 9:30 a.m., worship service at 10:45 a.m., and Bible study at 6:30 p.m., On Wednesday, they have a prayer meeting and Bible study at 6:30 p.m. They believe, based on John 3:16, that God loves the human race so much, he sent his only begotten Son, Jesus Christ, to the earth so that anyone believing in him will not perish, but instead have eternal life in heaven with him. Their mission, while on earth, is to share the message of Jesus and the love of God with as many people as possible. Pastor Gary Patterson and Trinity Southern Baptist Church looks forward to seeing you this Sunday. Church is located on Church Road, just east of Versailles, across from the Family Center, Trinity Southern Baptist Church of Versailles. 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Good morning.
15: Good morning. 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I'm over in the Eldon area. 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
1: 269-921-2332.
15: That's it.
1: All right. Thank you very much.
15: Thank you.
1: That is call number 17 on the country sale. 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Call number 18, you're on the country sale. Good morning.
16: Yes, good morning. I have a 6-foot mower deck. Came off of a John Deere 3320. It was working fine when we took it off. 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A friend had a tractor and took the tractor and left the mower. Anyhow, make an offer on that, and I've also got some numerous woodworking tools, some saws, some a planer, a shop smith thing, and 2-horsepower dust collector. Numbers 573-569-5678.
1: 569-5678.
16: Yes, thank
1: you,
16: sir.
1: Thank you. That is call number 18 on the country sale, the 6-foot John Deere mower deck and the woodworking tools, all kinds of them, 569-5678, 569-5678. Caller 19, you're on the country sale. Good morning.
17: Good morning. 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I'm in the Graboid Mills area.
1: 913-406-5320.
17: Yes, sir.
1: All right. 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Right now, Heather is with us from APK Outdoor Mower Sales, south of Versailles. 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
18: Hello, good morning. 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
1: 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Yes, it does.
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18: 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I know we're coming into the Labor Day weekend, so I'm hoping all of y'all are ready for your barbecues. 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We also have our full-service shop that can get your equipment back and running. But unfortunately, we will not be able to have that done by this weekend. We are currently running about 2 weeks out, so if you needed your mower fixed for this weekend, it's probably not going to make it.
1: Lots of work means lots of breakdowns, right?
18: Exactly. 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So if you do need something right now, we can get you a new mower and then you can get your yard fixed up.
1: Sounds like a perfect plan.
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1: That'll be a great deal for some folks.
18: And then, JT, I've got some exciting news. Maybe not for our mechanics who have to be here, but we will be open on Labor Day. So Monday, we're open. So if you guys need to, like, get out of the house and look at some new mowers or any of our trimmers or great products we have, come on down and see us on Monday. We will be open our normal hours, 8 to 5, and you can come talk to Mark and get some of the best deals.
1: All right. So you guys are located just south of Versailles on Highway 5?
18: Correct. Or yes, I know where I'm at.
1: If they want to give you a call, what's the phone number?
18: Our phone number is 573-480-8024.
1: All right. Sounds good. Thank you very much.
18: Thank you. Have a great day.
1: All right. 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Caller number 20, you're on the Country Sale. Good morning.
19: We've got a Grizzly 5-horsepower, 220. 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Drum sander I'd like to sell. It's 24 inches. There's nothing wrong with it. It's in great shape. I just don't need a 24-inch anymore. Don't do cabinet work. I'm going to drop down to 16. I'm going to ask 2,000 for it. My number is 573-291-0967.
1: 291-0967.
19: I'm sorry. All 0967.
1: Right. All right. Thank you very much. Caller 20 on the Country Sale, the Grizzly Drum Sander at 291-0967. 291-0967. Caller number 21, you're on the Country Sale. Good morning.
20: Good morning. Yes, I've got a plastic storage shed, 7x7, in good shape. And I want $500 for it, ROBA, whatever. And I've got 34 fence panels. They're 3 foot long and a little over 2 feet tall. And they got the poles, everything. Everything's there. I want $400 for that. I'm Osage Beach, 816-266-7624.
1: 816-266-7624.
20: Right.
1: All right. Thank you very much. That is caller number 21 on the Country Sale, the plastic storage shed and the fence panels. And the number there, 816-266-7624 for caller number 21. Caller number 22, you're on the country sale. Good morning.
0: Yes, I'm looking for a 50-amp generator, and my number is
1: 573-694-4969.
0: 694-4969? Yes, sir.
1: Okay. All right. Thank you very much.
0: Thank you.
1: Caller number 50, or caller number 22 on the country sale, looking for the 50-amp generator. There we go. 694-4969. 694-4969. Caller number 23, you're on the country sale. Good morning.
21: Yes, good morning. This morning I have 95 2x6s, range from 5 foot long to 9 foot. And I have 73 2x4s that'll be a little longer than the 2x6s. They've never had nails in them. They're a little weathered. I'd like to sell the whole pile for like $400. Number's 573-789-6764.
1: 789-6764.
21: Yes, sir. Thank you.
1: All right. Thank you. That is caller number 23 on the country sale, the 95 2x6s and the 73 2x4s. The number to call there is 789-6764, 789-6764 for caller number 23. Caller number 24, you're on the country sale. Good morning. Hello?
22: Come on, Chuck.
1: Hello?
22: Yeah. Hello? Can you
1: hear
22: me?
1: Yeah, I can now. You're on the country sale.
22: Okay, I still got this 2006 Hyundai Sonata. 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Take $100 for it today, OBO. And also this Snap-on air impact, half-inch drive, works great. $50 today, OBO. 981-1864.
1: What was your number again?
22: 981-1864.
1: Okay. Thank you very much.
22: Thank you.
1: That is caller number 24 on the country sale, the Hyundai Sonata, also the weight bench and the air impact at 981-1864. 981-1864. I'm not having trouble hearing. I'm having trouble writing today, keeping all the numbers in order when I write them down. All right. Well, we're just about to wrap things up here. I do have a email. Caller number 25, they've got a 2,000-pound chain hoist, like new condition, wanting $100, and they're in the Gravois Mills area, and their number is 816-699-9703, 816-699-9703 for caller number 25 on the country sale. And that is a spam. So that is going to wrap us up for the country sale today. How about that? Country sale today brought to you by AOK RV Sales and Service on Highway 5 in Laurie, GT Brothers Automotive in Eldon, Clark Warehouse Tire and Auto, APK Mower Sales, Highway 5 south of Versailles, Trinity Southern Baptist Church of Versailles, and Fajan Lumber and Hardware in downtown Stover. 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Let's take care of a little business here as we roll along. Got a lot going on. That heat advisory is extended through Saturday evening. Extreme heat can cause a serious illness, especially for young children, older adults, people with chronic conditions, and pregnant women. So use precaution over the next few days. Coming up tonight on KS95, we have Missouri Tigers football. The Tigers take on Arkansas Pine Bluff. The pregame begins at 5 o'clock, kickoff at 7 here on KS95. Then tomorrow, I'm going to be out at Deerberg's in Osage Beach. They're the perfect destination to stock up for everything you need for a big holiday weekend. I'll be there tomorrow from 1 to 4. Stop by and say hi. And then tomorrow night, it is going to be a hot one, but it's going to be high school football Versailles at Eldon. Pregame at 6:40, kickoff Friday night on KS95. Have a great day.
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24: Will they ultimately agree to disagree?
25: I'm Dave Anthony, Fox News. Lindsey Clancy's jury is deliberating a sixth day
24: despite telling the judge they remain deadlocked whether she's guilty of murder or manslaughter in the killing of her three children, or if they side with Clancy's insanity defense.
1: The argument among the jurors is either about criminal responsibility generally or the degree of criminality. Clancy's defense argues she's not criminally responsible because she couldn't control or stop her actions due to postpartum psychosis and over-medication. The prosecution argues that she deliberately planned the killings because she wanted to kill herself and she killed her children to spare them pain.
24: Fox's Nate Foy in Plymouth, Massachusetts. In court now in Chicago, there's a hearing in a different murder case. Jose Medina, an illegal immigrant, is accused of shooting and killing a college student.
2: Now, the parents of Sheridan Gorman have been appearing faithfully every time there's a development in court. They arrived here at the court's building just a short time ago. Sheridan Gorman is the 18-year-old who, she was a Loyola University student, who went out on to appear in Lake Michigan to see the Northern Light. She was shot and killed in cold blood, police say, by Medina. Medina was in the U.S. illegally. He'd been picked up at the border, then released, picked up again in Chicago for shoplifting, released again.
24: That's Fox's Mike Tobin. As President Trump warns Iran, more attacks could come anytime. It launched more missiles and drones at Kuwait, where American bases are located. They were intercepted.
3: It's not just U.S. forces in the Middle East under fire, but utilities right here in the United States. An Iranian hacking group posting the following warning, quote, "Soon the United States will witness unexpected and critical events in the energy, water, and telecommunications industries." Last month, the U.S. Cybersecurity and Infrastructure Agency, CISA, warned Iranian hackers have targeted over 100 water systems across seven states.
24: Fox's Lucas Tomlinson, Vice President Vance, could be asked about all that at a White House briefing in 2 hours. He could also face questions about Strait of Hormuz shipping and oil and gas prices that are rising again this morning. 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
24: We mentioned oil and gas prices rising again. The Trump administration keeps tapping into Venezuela as Chevron and other companies increase investments. After the new U.S. deal getting control of 65 billion barrels of Venezuelan oil, Energy Secretary Chris Wright is in Caracas.
25: If we can replace the conflict of the past with commerce of today and of the future, we can build a better world.
24: It was 8 months ago today. A U.S. military operation in Venezuela captured leader Nicolas Maduro and his wife, who are now jailed in New York City and fighting prosecution on drug and narco-terror charges.
26: Former Venezuelan President Nicolas Maduro is asserting sovereign immunity in a drug trafficking indictment against himself and his wife. Lawyers for the Maduros filing papers in a New York court arguing that the judge was required by law to reject the indictment because it can't be brought against a foreign leader and that they have immunity as the leader and first lady of a foreign country. The ousted leader has pled not guilty and is scheduled to go on trial next June if efforts to get the case dismissed are unsuccessful. Lillian Wu, Fox News.
24: A longtime advocate for women's rights is being mourned.
27: Journalist, feminist, and activist Gloria Steinem's death was announced on social media by her foundation, which said she died on Wednesday at her home in New York City, quote, surrounded by some of the many who loved her. Steinem, who became the face of the fight for women's rights, got her start as a journalist in the 1960s, famously going undercover as a waitress at the New York Playboy Club, then writing an expose on the low pay and working conditions. She co-founded Ms. Magazine and spent decades advocating for women's rights in the workplace, as well as the right to abortion through political organizing. She was honored for her civil rights work with a Presidential Medal of Freedom in 2013. Gloria Steinem was 92. In New York City, Tanya J. Powers, Fox News.
24: On Wall Street, some big gains. The Dow's up 456 points. The Nasdaq's up 252. I'm Dave Anthony, and this is Fox News.
28: This is meteorologist Ann Holliday with your KS95 Lake Area forecast.
7: A quick warm-up this morning. It's going to be sunny, hot, and 97 today with a heat advisory in effect. You will feel like 100 to 105. Clear tonight, down to 76. Sunny and 97 Friday, upper 90s Saturday. For the time, temperature, and forecast anytime, call the KS95 weather phone at 378-2121.

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1: KS95, Lake of the Ozarks Country Station. Cody Johnson, horseback. That's all he wants. Well, good morning. I'm Paige Miller. Back to the stifling heat. I had a little vacation. Went to the coast of Maine. And boy, was it nice. Temperature-wise, it was nowhere near this hot. In fact, it never got this hot up there. The ocean was extremely cold, but if it was this hot there, that ocean would have felt great. But yeah, it was nice to get away. Absolutely beautiful up there. Lots of lighthouses. Yeah, it was spectacular. And then you definitely noticed it when you stepped off the plane. The heat just smacks you in the face. So yeah, back to the heat again. But at least we got a nice lake that you can get in and it's not too cold. It just will refresh you, right? Coming up, we're going to hear from Luke Combs, Chris Stapleton, Nitty Gritty Dirt Band. They're up next on KS95.
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0: KS95, Lake of the Ozarks Country Station, Luke Combs, Be By You. I'm Paige Miller. I left on vacation in August and I came back. It was a new month. We're already in September and it's kind of hard to wrap my head around the fact that Labor Day is this weekend, or next Monday anyway. It's the Labor Day weekend. It's right upon us, believe it or not. And as we know, you need to get yourself prepared for Labor Day weekend before everybody gets here. So you might want to do your shopping and get it over with. So you can join JT tomorrow. He'll be at Dierbergs in Osage Beach. And Dierbergs is the perfect destination to stop up for everything you need for the big holiday weekend. You can fill your cooler, grab barbecue essentials, and so much more. JT will be broadcasting from Dierbergs tomorrow. That is tomorrow. Yes, this is Thursday. Okay, so he'll be there tomorrow, which is Friday, from 1 to 4. Coming up, we're going to hear from Zach Topp. We got Justin Moore with Priscilla Block on the way. Josh Ross, he's up next on KS95.
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0: 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That heat advisory goes through Saturday night. Heat indexes between 100 and 105. 97 are high today and tomorrow, low around 76. And for Labor Day weekend, highs between 95 and 100. Right now it's 88. Heat index 93 at the Lakes Weather Center, KS95.
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0: KS95, Lake of the Ozarks Country Station, Zach Top with South of Sanity. A news update's coming up at the top of the hour and on the KS95 Lake Country calendar. Food for Morgan County will distribute food today at its building at 305 West Newton in Versailles. 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If this is your first time participating or if you have any questions, just call 573-789-7473 for assistance. In touch with the Lake of the Ozarks, we're KS95.
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drifting off to the evening news. She said, honey, what would you do if you'd have never met me? I just laughed, said, I don't know. I could

0: KS95, Lake of the Ozarks Country Station with Morgan Wallen, don't we? I'm Paige Miller, and today Mizzou football kicks off their season with Arkansas Pine Bluff. It is the season opener at home, the brand new stadium. Well, not brand new, but, you know, the new part of the stadium is ready to go. So our coverage will begin tonight at 5 o'clock. For Mizzou football, of course, we are the home for Mizzou sports right here on KS95. If you are planning to go to the football game tonight, hey, yeah, it's hot. In case you haven't figured that out, that heat advisory goes all the way through Saturday evening. So if you're going to be outside, start drinking water now. Get yourself really hydrated and keep drinking that water to keep yourself hydrated throughout the night, because it's going to be a hot one. I always worry about the athletes. I know they're trained and everything, but still, I just can't help but think, you know, they're wearing the helmet, they got all that, all their pads and everything else on, and it's just going to be really hot. So I'll be thinking about them too. But yes, if you're going to the Mizzou game tonight, just keep hydrated, drink your water, start drinking now. Coming up, Zach John King on the way, Kenny Chesney and Corey Kent. I got Diamond Rio up next on KS95.
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0: KS95, Lake of the Ozarks Country Station. Zach John King, get to drinking. I'm Paige Miller and just got back from vacation. And yes, I felt a little guilty and worried about my cat while I was gone. I know she's fine, but still, I'm not alone apparently in that fact. A new survey of pet owners says that 45% actually passed on travel opportunities because their pet couldn't come along. In fact, nearly 3/4 of them said they're more likely to take a road trip than fly so that they can bring their pet with them. Of course, most of these people would be dog owners, of course, because cats, well, they just don't like to travel that much, especially mine hates getting in the car. She didn't like it a bit. Could you imagine flying with a cat? No. Anyhow, but yeah, so more people would rather take their dog with them. In fact, they say traveling with a pet is better than traveling with another person. But nearly half admitted they feel guilty leaving their pet behind. You kind of do because you hope that they know you're coming back. But of course, you don't know if they do that, know that or not. But of course, bringing a dog on a vacation can be lots of fun. I got to go to the beach in Maine, and after 5 o'clock, the beaches are open for dogs. So I got to sit out one evening and watch everybody bring their dogs out to the beach. And let me tell you what, that was a lot of fun just to watch those dogs when they took that leash off of them and they got to just run full blast down the beach and they were just having the time of their life. So that was a lot of fun. And I can see why you absolutely would want to take your dog with you. So you're not alone if you feel guilty and just want to be with your pet when you go on vacation. Dustin Lynch coming up, Ryan Hurd and Maren Morris on the way, and Jason Aldean, he's up next on KS95.
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0: The Weather Center 95 Lake Area forecast. The heat advisory goes through Saturday evening. Heat index values from 100 to 105. Looking for highs around 97 today and tomorrow. Your Labor Day weekend highs between 95 and 100. Right now it's 91. Heat index 97 at the Lakes Weather Center, KS95.
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1: 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Dustin Lynch, Easy to Love. A news update's happening at the top of the hour. And on the KS95 Lake Country calendar, the Morgan County Library in Versailles is having a family movie Saturday at 11. Movie The Hoppers will be shown. 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
1: Chance for a deadlocked jury. I'm Lisa Brady, Fox News. They're deliberating the murder case against Lindsay Clancy for a sixth day over the killing of her three children in Massachusetts after the judge gave them what's considered a final push before a possible mistrial.
2: It instructs jurors to reconsider their positions, listen carefully to each other, and try to reach a unanimous verdict without compromising their beliefs. If a mistrial is declared, it is not an acquittal.
1: Fox's Nate Foy at the courthouse in Plymouth. Any new trial would go to a new jury. Just getting reports that an ICE officer accused of lying to investigators about an encounter with an immigrant who was shot during a Minnesota crackdown is now charged with federal counts. A source tells the Associated Press the officer already facing state charges. A Venezuelan man charged with murder in Chicago. Back in court today.
3: It was a pretrial hearing here in Cook County for Jose Medina, an illegal immigrant accused of opening fire on a group of people in March along Chicago's lakefront, hitting and killing 18-year-old Sheridan Gorman. Prosecutors say they've got the gun used with DNA on it. Medina was in the country illegally and arrested twice prior to the shooting.
1: Fox's Jeff Benasso. Gorman's parents also back in court today, saying they'll continue to push for accountability. Medina is due back in court next month. Vice President J.D. Vance set to lead the first White House briefing since July, earlier joining the Secretary of State to launch the Foundry School as part of a broader effort to rebuild American manufacturing.
4: And the idea that if you're working with your hands, you're not using your mind is one of the dumbest things that America's leaders ever told a generation of American kids.
1: Well, the State Department says by 2033, U.S. manufacturers will need an estimated 3.8 million skilled workers in fields including semiconductors, energy, and defense. 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
9: Stocks are higher, helped by moderating yields on U.S. Treasuries, which impact interest rates for borrowers. NVIDIA shares are up about 1%, expanding its artificial intelligence business. The AI chipmaker is buying AI startup Hugging Face for about $13 billion. Software company Snowflake shares are up 21% after it reported an upbeat quarter boosted by demand for its artificial intelligence products. Tech companies Broadcom and HPE also reported very strong earnings. Though Wall Street was hoping for an even more optimistic outlook, both Broadcom and HPE shares are lower. New claims for unemployment benefits rose slightly last week, up 2,000 to 206,000. That's your Fox Business Report. I'm Ginny Cosolda. Invested in you.
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12: It's 6 minutes past 12 o'clock, 92 degrees, a heat index of 97. I'm Paige Miller with your KS95 news headlines. A heat advisory continues through Saturday evening. Heat index values of 100 to 105 degrees are expected each afternoon. Extreme heat can cause serious illness, especially for young children, older adults, people with chronic health conditions, and pregnant women. Wear lightweight clothing, stay hydrated, and limit strenuous activity to the morning or evening. Never leave a child, disabled person, or pet in a vehicle. Food for Morgan County will distribute food today at its building at 305 West Newton in Versailles. And because of the extreme temperatures, the building will open at 1 o'clock with food distribution from 2 until 5 p.m. this afternoon. If this is your first time participating, or if you have any questions, call 573-789-7473 for assistance. A Campbell, Nebraska man faces three charges after Lake Ozark police say he resisted arrest following a report of a fake ID at a bar on Bagdonam Boulevard. 19-year-old Casey Conway is charged with third-degree assault on a special victim, resisting or interfering with an arrest for a felony, and possessing an altered or modified driver's license. Court documents say Conway ran from officers and was shocked with a taser several times before being taken into custody. An officer was treated for minor injuries following the struggle. Nearly $20 million in federal disaster assistance is headed to Missouri following the July storms and historic flash flooding. President Donald Trump has approved a disaster declaration for nine counties, including Morgan County. The FEMA funding can help pay for repairs to roads, bridges, and other public infrastructure, along with some emergency response costs. Missouri's damage was estimated at $26.5 million. The approved federal assistance totals nearly $19.9 million. Construction is moving into the second half of the U.S. Route 54 widening project in Camdenton. MoDOT says crews have finished widening the eastbound lanes between the Business Route 5 interchange and Bumper Hill Road. Traffic is now shifted and crews are widening the westbound lanes. One lane is open in each direction with the center turn lane restored. The project is expected to be completed in late 2027. MoDOT reminds drivers to slow down and use caution in the work zone. Mizzou football fans heading to Columbia tonight should allow extra time for travel. MoDOT says work zones, narrowed lanes, and reduced speeds along I-70 could cause delays. The Tigers host Arkansas Pine Bluff with the game starting at 7. Those are your news headlines. Your Lake Area forecast is on the way. Missouri Net News is next.
13: Missouri Net News. I'm Sue Danielson. The hot weather continues. An extreme heat warning is in effect for a large part of eastern Missouri. The rest of the state is under a heat advisory. Republican lawmakers are calling on the winner of a House primary in southwest Missouri to step down amid a criminal accusation. Thomas Ross, who narrowly won his primary, is accused of asking his campaign manager to plant drugs on his challenger. The University of Missouri at Columbia says fall enrollment is up 250 students over last year. MU Deputy Spokesman Travis Zimfer says enrollment is 31,650.
14: 9,100 new students, just over 6,000 of whom are first-time college students.
13: Final numbers are pending. Artifacts found in West Central Missouri have been returned to the Osage Nation. The U.S. Attorney's Office for the Western District of Missouri says the items were unlawfully taken from federal lands near Harry S. Truman Lake and were part of a civil forfeiture action. The artifacts include arrowheads. Missouri Net News.
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19: 91-year-old Gladys Kelly of Eldon died August 28th at Good Shepherd Care Center in Versailles. Services for Gladys Kelly are being planned at a later date. Memorials are suggested to the Olean Baptist Church or Fresh Start Animal Outreach. Arrangements are under the direction of Phillips Funeral Home of Eldon. 62-year-old Brett Moore of Camdenton died August 31st. Arrangements are under the direction of the Allie Homenhow Funeral Home. 84-year-old Marlene K. Hess of Eldon died August 28th at Eldon Nursing and Rehab. A memorial visitation for Marlene Hess will be today from 4 to 7 at Phillips Funeral Home of Eldon. A private family burial will be Friday in Canton, Iowa. Memorials are suggested to the family. 98-year-old Bethel Marie Taylor Meads of Camdenton died August 30th. Visitation for Bethel Meads will be Friday from 9:30 to 10:30 at Hedges Scott Millard Funeral Home in Camdenton, with funeral service to follow at 10:30. Burial will be at Pleasant Grove Cemetery in Max Creek. 84-year-old Ralph Edward Forbus of Iberia died August 29th at Lake Regional Health System in Osage Beach. A graveside service for Ralph Forbus will be Friday at 10 at the Freedom Cemetery near Dixon. Memorials are suggested to Freedom Cemetery. Arrangements are in the direction of the Fancherica's Funeral Home in Iberia. 89-year-old Gary S. Taggart of Centertown died August 30th. Visitation will be today from 4 to 7 at St. Paul's Evangelical Church in Jamestown. Funeral service for Gary Taggart will be Friday at 10 at St. Paul's Evangelical Church in Jamestown. Interment will follow at New Hope Cemetery. Memorials are suggested to the church, youth group, or New Hope Cemetery. Arrangements are in the direction of the Windmill Ridge Funeral Service in California. 80-year-old Clara L. Folks of California died September 1st at Jefferson City Manor. Visitation for Clara Folks will be on Friday from 11 till noon at the Bowling Cantrell Funeral Service of California, followed by funeral service at noon. Interment will be at the Highland Cemetery near Latham. Memorial contributions are suggested to the Highland Cemetery Association in care of the funeral home. 86-year-old Linda Kimberling of Lori died August 31st at the Golden Age Living Center in Stover. Visitation for Linda Kimberling will be Friday from noon to 1 at the Kent Memorial Lutheran Church in Sunrise Beach, followed by a celebration of life at 1. Entombment will follow in the columbarium at the church. Arrangements are in the direction of the Kidwell Garber Lori Sunrise Beach Chapel. 68-year-old Richard Lee Scherer of Springfield, formerly of Windsor, died August 28th at his home. Funeral service for Richard Scherer will be Friday at 1 at Ozark Tabernacle Church near Coal Camp. Burial will be in the Inman Memorial Cemetery near Coal Camp. The family suggests memorials be given to the Ozark Tabernacle Church in care of the Fox Funeral Home in Coal Camp. 83-year-old Louis Anton Tobin of Jefferson City died September 1st. Mass of Christian burial for Louis Tobin will be Saturday at 10 at St. Francis Xavier Catholic Church in Taos. Interment will be held in St. Francis Xavier Cemetery. Memorials are suggested to St. Jude Children's Research Hospital. Arrangements are under the direction of the Fancherica's Funeral Home in Meda. 83-year-old Betty Jo Jett Connolly Yoakum of Port St. Lucie, Florida, formerly of Edderville, died December 26th. A graveside celebration of life for Betty Yoakum will be Saturday at 10:30 at the Mount Pleasant Cemetery. Arrangements are in the direction of the Phillips Funeral Home of Eldon. 80-year-old Hazel Ruth Tyron Jeffries of Lake Ozark died August 26th at Lake Regional Health System. A visitation for Hazel Jeffries will be Saturday from 9 to 11 at Phillips Funeral Home of Eldon, followed by funeral service at 11. Burial will follow at the Greenmore Memorial Gardens in Barnett. 84-year-old Gary Thomas Shields of California died August 24th. Memorial ceremony for Gary Thomas Shields will be Saturday at 2 at the Masonic Lodge 183 in California. Memorial contributions are suggested to the California Nutrition Center in care of the Bolin Cantrell Funeral Service of California. 90-year-old Ray Brown of Versailles died August 29th at the Good Shepherd Care Center in Versailles. A celebration of Ray's life will be Sunday at 3 at the Kidwell Garber Funeral Home in Versailles. Memorials are suggested to the American Kidney Foundation or the Alzheimer's Association. 63-year-old Terry G. Fitzgerald of Climax Springs died August 18th at University of Missouri in Columbia. Celebration of life for Terry Fitzgerald will be Saturday, October 10th at 10 at Climax Springs Presbyterian Church in Climax Springs. Arrangements are in the direction of the Hedges Scott Millard Funeral Home of Camdenton. And those are today's funeral notices, brought to you by the Kidwell Garber Funeral Home of Versailles and Lori.
20: I'm meteorologist Jennifer Nairamore with KS95 Lake Area Forecast. We remain in the midst of heat advisory criteria here, folks, for the next several days. Highs are soaring close to 97 for today, but you factor in the high humidity. We have a heat index value getting closer to 105. Mainly clear for the early morning, a low mid to upper 70s. We're into the mid to upper 90s for the high Friday and Saturday, too. For the time, temperature and forecast anytime, call the KS95 weather phone at 378-2121.
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0: KS95, Lake of the Ozarks Country Station with Dan and Shay. Say so. Don't forget, we are your home for Mizzou football as Mizzou gets ready to kick off their season tonight against Arkansas Pine Bluff. We'll bring you coverage of Mizzou football all season long. Our coverage begins tonight at 5 o'clock. It is, again, the season opener, and the stadium is now, I keep wanting to say the brand new stadium, but it's not. Just one end of it is brand new, and it's ready to go. So that'll be exciting to see how that looks in the new stadium. It's probably going to be louder, so it'll be interesting to hear how that goes. And a reminder, if you are going to the Mizzou game, please keep yourself hydrated. It's going to be super hot, so keep that in mind. Co Wetzel with Ella Langley on the way, James Otto and Kane Brown. He's up next on KS95.
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0: KS95, Lake of the Ozarks Country Station with Coe Wetzel and Ella Langley, Jaded. Hi, Paige Miller. It is September. It's hard for me to keep wrapping my head around the fact that it's September. It's already September the 3rd. But a lot of people are considering September like the new January, at least when it comes to self-improvement. Lots of people are treating this month as a fresh start. You know, kind of like the back-to-school energy to hit reset on your routine, your goals, your mindset, the idea that September naturally feels like the beginning of a new chapter. So it makes it a great time to declutter, revisit goals, establish healthier habits, and create a plan for the rest of the year. So whatever you failed to keep up with in January, well, let's just start over again. And then when the holidays hit, you'll, you know, jump, get rid of those plans, and then you restart again in January. It's a good cycle. Coming up, Taylor Swift and Jason Aldean, he's up next on KS95.
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0: 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The Weather Center 95 Lake Area Forecast. A heat advisory goes through Saturday night. Heat index values are up around 100 to 105. Our highs, 97 today and tomorrow, a low 76 tonight. And Labor Day weekend looking for highs between 95 and 100. Right now it's 94, the heat index 99 at the Lakes Weather Center, KS95.
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0: KS95, Today's Country, your all-time favorites, Taylor Swift. I knew it. I knew you. Coming up, a news update, the top of the hour, on the KS95 Lake Country calendar. The 16th annual Rocky Mount Sweet Corn Festival is happening Saturday. It's from 10 to 4 at the Rocky Mount Fire Station 1. The festival will feature food, fresh sweet corn, more than 20 vendors. There's kids' activities, a silent auction, and firearm drawings. The Rocky Mount Lions Club will also have barbecue dinners, and a free exotic petting zoo will be available from 11 to 3 at the Jill Shinnen Team Realty office. In touch with the Lake of the Ozarks, we're KS95.
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0: KLAS 95, Lake of the Ozarks Country Station, Ashley McBride. What if we don't? I'm Paige Miller. Do you have a pet? And if you do, do you talk to your pet? Of course you do. I have a cat. I talk to my cat just like she's, you know, going to answer me back. She doesn't, but still, you talk to them like they're a person. Researchers at the University of Arizona say that pet owners spend about 10% of their talking time chatting with their pets. Yes, if you're at home, you're talking to your pet. And they look at you. They act like they're understanding. Whether they are or not, we don't know. But the study says they found people use nicknames, ask questions, give praise, and even share personal thoughts with their furry companions. Yes, I do all of it. Scientists say those interactions actually help explain why pets seem to improve some people's well-being more than others. The key might not simply be owning the pet, but the bond that you actually build with them. And that makes sense. You know, there's somebody, they're your companion there. They're part of the family. Come on. I think they understand what you're saying. I like to think that anyway. Stella Lefty coming up. Luke Combs and Dierks Bentley. I got Alan Jackson up next on KS95.
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0: KS95, Lake of the Ozarks Country Station. Stella Lefty with Boston. I'm Paige Miller. Tomorrow, JT is heading to Dierbergs in Osage Beach, the perfect place to get yourself stocked up for the Labor Day weekend. 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He'll be there from 1 until 4. Coming up, we're going to hear from George Burge and Luke Bryan. We got Big and Rich on the way and Riley Green. He's up next on KS95.
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0: The Weather Center 95 Lake Area forecast. That heat advisory goes through Saturday evening. Heat index value is around 100 to 105. High today, 97. High tomorrow, 97. Overnight low, 76. Labor Day weekend high is between 95 and 100. Right now it's 96. That heat index 99 at the Lakes Weather Center, KS95.
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0: KS95, today's country and your all-time favorites with George Burge and Luke Bryan. Ride, ride, ride. 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

0: KS95, Lake of the Ozarks Country Station with John Morgan, Kid Myself. I'm Paige Miller. Yes, Colton Taylor should be here right now, but he went to visit Richard Gray at GT Brothers Automotive. And when you get those two together, they like to talk and they have a good time. So I'm sure there'll be a video coming out of this. So anyway, he'll be here later. But let's talk about football and the fact that we've got Mizzou football tonight. Yes, it's the season opener against Arkansas Pine Bluff. And coverage will begin at 5 o'clock this evening. We are your home for Mizzou football this season. So tune in starting at 5. It's getting exciting. So if you are going to the Mizzou game, just a reminder, it's hot outside in case you haven't realized that. We do have the heat advisory, so please stay hydrated. Hopefully you've been drinking water and you need to load up on the water before you get there because you'll have to do walking, of course. And just give yourself an extra time because there is a lot of work happening on I-70 if that's the way you get to the Mizzou game. Just a few reminders if you're heading to the game tonight. Lainey Wilson on the way. Randy Hauser, Max McNown coming up too. Tracy Bird, he's up next on KS95.
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9: Ahoy, mateys. 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

0: 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Lainey Wilson, Phone Keys Wallet. Hi, Paige Miller. Can you believe that there is a new high-tech toothbrush? It's got a built-in camera, AI, and an automatic flossing system. The Camera Jet takes pictures inside your mouth while you brush your teeth, and then it uses AI to find the gaps between your teeth and then fires little blasts of mouth rinse to floss in between your teeth for you, all while you're brushing. It even lets you watch a live video. Yes, that's right. It has an app. You can watch the live video of your own teeth through that app. It's from the folks at Dyson. They say the goal is to help people floss more consistently. The Camera Jet toothbrush that can do all of this for you runs about $500. And yes, a pack of dental floss is still just a couple bucks. You do have to use your fingers, but still. Coming up, we're going to hear from Hardy, Eric Church, and Jason Aldean. He's up next on KS95.
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0: 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The heat advisory continues through Saturday evening. Heat index around 100 to 105. 97 are high today and tomorrow, low 76. Labor Day weekend highs 95 to 100. Right now it's 97. The heat index 100 at the Lakes Weather Center. 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

0: 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With Hardy, Eric Church, Morgan Wallen, and Tim McGraw, MacArthur. The news update's happening at the top of the hour. And on the KS95 Lake Country calendar, the annual Our Lady of the Snows Parish picnic in Mary's home is happening Sunday. The cafeteria-style fried chicken and roast beef dinners will be served from 11 till 7. Dinners, $17 for adults, $8 for kids 6 to 12, and free for children 5 and under. Carry-out meals will also be available. In addition to the meal, there'll be bingo, a quilt fortune wheel, a country store, a homemade pastry auction. There'll be children's games and a drawing with prizes, including cash awards and a handmade quilt. No outside beverages or coolers will be permitted. In touch with the Lake of the Ozarks, we're KS95.
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on a warm summer's evening, on a train bound for nowhere, I met up with a gambler. We were both too tired to sleep, so we took turns of staring

0: Luke Bryan on KS95 Country, and she knows it. 16 after 3, I'm Colton Taylor. Big thank you to Paige Miller, who, by the way, so happy that she is back. But a big thank you to her for holding on for me until I got back at 3. I've been out running, shooting some different videos to upload to the KS95 Facebook page. You're going to be on, want to be on the lookout for those. By the way, you know what today is? It's Mizzou Day. That's right. Break out the black and gold. The Tigers are in action in just a little bit. 5 o'clock pregame as they play host to Arkansas Pine Bluff season opener. The Zoo's going to be rocking. No one's expecting a close game. I'm going to be honest with you right now. I believe the spread is at 54. If I remember right, something in that range. So, yeah, expecting a big game from Mizzou. Cannot wait to see new quarterback Austin Simmons and how he leads this offense. Food for Thought Trivia is coming up. Your chance to win a gift certificate to the Pioneer Restaurant is on the way. And today we are talking about one of the most entertaining actors in the history of Hollywood. Yeah, we're going to talk about it with Food for Thought Trivia coming up on KS95.
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0: 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Well, today we are talking about an actor who is larger than life. Yes, must-see TV anytime he was near a microphone or a camera. I'm talking about the man with tiger blood, the rock star from Mars, Mr. Charlie Sheen. Charlie Sheen is 61 years old today. Charlie Sheen, at one point in his career, was the highest paid man in Hollywood when he was on Two and a Half Men. But what I want to know is, what's his real name? It's not Charlie Sheen. If you know Charlie Sheen's real name, give me a call, 573-378-5795 or 1-800-251-5795. If you can tell me the real name of Charlie Sheen.
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14: Just the music. She has good music.

Pam Tillis, Shake the Sugar Tree on KS95. Congratulations to Ed calling out of her sales. He knew that the birthday boy today, Charlie Sheen, as we may all know him, well, he's got a lot of nicknames, but his real name is Carlos Estevez. Yes, he took the stage name of Charlie Sheen following after his father, who took the name Martin Sheen. But they are actually all Estevezes. They just kind of go off of a fake name. Carlos Estevez, I should say, has two brothers, actually, Ramon Estevez and Emilio Estevez, and a sister, Renee Estevez. But he's taken the stage name of Charlie Sheen, and boy, what he did with it. Whether you were a fan of movies like Red Dawn or Platoon, then to go ahead, and one of my favorites, when he played Wild Thing in Major League, that kind of summed him up very, very well. And then, of course, all the drama that went on when he played Charlie Harper on 2 and a Half Men. That show, he was there for 8 years, was the highest paid actor in Hollywood. He was making $1.8 million per episode on 2 and a Half Men before all that went crazy. And yeah, Wild Thing, the rock star from Mars, whatever you want to call him. He's 61 years old today, but congratulations to Ed, our winner on Food for Thought Trivia. We'll play again next week. In the meantime, here's Nate Smith, World on Fire on KS95.

0: Well, that's the latest from Blake Shelton. It's called Let Him In Anyway. 3:37, I'm Colton Taylor. That's one thing I appreciate about Blake. Blake is the caliber of artist that can write a drinking song, partying on a Friday night, and then another song that just gets you in your feels and makes you think about life. That is balance, and that is an impressive skill that makes Blake Shelton one of the greats. Look at your forecast is on the way. Spoiler, it's really hot, and it's going to stay that way. Trace Adkins, Tim McGraw, and Ella Langley are all coming up.
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0: Weather Center 95, Lake Area Forecast. Heat advisory continues through Saturday evening with afternoon heat index values 100 to 105. Hot, dry weather continues through the middle of next week. For today, high around 97. Tonight, the low down to 76. Friday, high of 97. Labor Day weekend, 95 to 100 with a low 75 to 80. Saying 80 is a low just feels wrong. Tuesday and Wednesday, highs near 95, lows 70 to 75. This check of your forecast brought to you by Rolling Hills Country Club, just north of Versailles. It's 98 at the Lakes Weather Center, KS95.
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0: 95.1 is KS95, Lake of the Ozarks Country Station. Ella Langley, Morgan Wallen. I can't love you anymore. Almost 4 o'clock, a news update coming up at the top of the hour. Before we get there, I want to remind you the First Baptist Church Dover has their free Solid Rock Cafe dinner Monday. It's from 5 to 6:30 at the church on the corner of 1st and Cherry Streets. 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
1: Done for the day. I'm Lisa Brady, Fox News. The judge sending the jury home again at the Lindsay Clancy murder trial in Massachusetts, but only after responding to a note on day six of deliberations.
2: I want to remind you that you are required to follow my instructions on the law as I gave them to you.
1: Judge William Sullivan repeating instructions on reasonable doubt.
2: If you evaluate all the evidence and you still have a reasonable doubt remaining, the defendant is entitled to the benefit of that doubt and must be acquitted.
1: Once the jury went back to deliberating, defense attorney Kevin Reddington telling the judge,
3: the court has an instruction from the foreperson of that juror that's been working for a week now, saying that there's one juror who refuses to listen to the law that you've given him or her on reasonable doubt.
1: Arguing the judge should consider removing that juror, not just repeating instructions. But the judge says he's not taking sides.
2: I don't feel it's appropriate for me to say I agree with one juror or 11.
1: Instead, asking each juror under oath today if they can follow his instructions. They're due back tomorrow morning. Clancy is using an insanity defense in the 2023 killing of her three children, who were 5, 3, and 8 months old. The Trump administration just asking the U.S. Supreme Court to lift a federal judge's order blocking restrictions on mail-in voting, as that judge considers extending her temporary injunction, with arguments today in Boston.
4: Neither the president nor the USPS may override the authority of the states and Congress or rewrite election procedures weeks before an election.
1: Tamika Simmons is general counsel for a sorority, one of the plaintiffs, arguing a Trump executive order is unconstitutional. The judge pressing a Justice Department lawyer on whether a new postal service system for tracking mail ballots is ready. 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
9: I'm Taylor Riggs, and this is the Fox Business Report.
10: The major averages ending higher as Treasury yields pulled back after Fed Governor Christopher Waller signaled that he would back holding interest rates steady if August inflation data supports it. Mega cap tech stocks driving today's gains. The Magnificent Seven big cap tech stocks rallied, led by Tesla, Meta, and Microsoft. Chip stocks were mixed after Broadcom reported solid third quarter earnings, but issued disappointing guidance. Its stock fell nearly 3%. NVIDIA stock rose 2% after the AI leader announced it would acquire AI startup Hugging Face for roughly $13 billion. Tech and financials were the best performing sectors. The Dow winners, Goldman Sachs, Microsoft, and Salesforce. The Dow decliners, McDonald's, Disney, and 3M. The Dow rising 624 points. The Nasdaq higher by 366. S&P 500 up 81. That's your Fox Business Report. I'm Hillary Barsky, invested in you.
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13: Good afternoon. It is 98 degrees. The heat index is 102. I'm Colton Taylor with this KS95 news update. A heat advisory continues through Saturday evening. Heat index values 100 to 105 are expected each afternoon. Extreme heat can cause serious illness, especially for young children, older adults, people with chronic health conditions, and pregnant women. Wearing lightweight clothing, stay hydrated, and limit strenuous activity to the morning or evening, and never leave a child, disabled person, or pet in a vehicle. A Campbell, Nebraska man faces three charges after Lake Ozark police say he resisted arrest following a report of a fake ID at a bar on Bagnell Dam Boulevard. 19-year-old Casey Conway is charged with third-degree assault on a special victim, resisting or interfering with an arrest for a felony, and possessing an altered or modified driver's license. Court documents say that Conway ran from officers and was shocked with a taser several times before being taken into custody. An officer was treated for minor injuries following the struggle. Nearly $20 million in federal disaster assistance is headed to Missouri following the July storms and historic flash flooding. President Donald Trump has approved a disaster declaration for nine counties, including Morgan County. The FEMA funding can help pay for repairs to roads, bridges, and other public infrastructure, along with some emergency response costs. Missouri's damage was estimated at $26.5 million. The approved federal assistance totals nearly $19.9 million. Construction is moving into the second half of the U.S. Route 54 widening project in Camdenton. MoDOT says crews have finished widening the eastbound lanes between Business Route 5 Interchange and Bumper Hill Road. Traffic has now shifted and crews are widening the westbound lanes. One lane is open in each direction with the center turn lane restored. The project is expected to be completed in late 2027. MoDOT reminds drivers to slow down and use caution in the work zone. Mizzou football fans heading to Columbia tonight should allow extra time for travel. MoDOT says work zones, narrowed lanes, and reduced speeds along I-70 could cause delays. Tigers host Arkansas Pine Bluff at 7 p.m. I'm Colton Taylor with this KS95 News Update. MissouriNet News and your Lake Area forecast are coming up.
14: MissouriNet News, I'm Ashley Byrd. A Republican candidate for Missouri House District 161 is facing a federal charge after prosecutors accused him of trying to have drugs planted on his political opponent. Thomas Christopher Ross of Joplin narrowly defeated Louis Secker. His alleged plans were to have someone plant the drugs in Secker's purse or vehicle. He's now charged with a conspiracy to distribute a controlled substance. The Joplin Police Department referred the case to the FBI as a possible public corruption investigation. He was turned in by a former campaign manager, and the charges center on a black glove that Ross had given him, which the FBI says tested positive for cocaine and for Adderall. It's been more than a week since the passing of Dolly Parton, and there are still questions around the funding of her Imagination Library. The Missouri legislature cut that funding by about 67%, down to $2 million from $6 million, prompting the state education department to freeze new enrollments. KMOX Radio asked Governor Mike Kehoe about this.
15: We didn't eliminate the funds. We put it in our budget. The House supported it, so it's not as heavy as the funding that was in previous years. We are still funding the Imagination Library at the state of Missouri.
14: Parton's Dollywood Foundation shares some of the costs, as well as cutting the costs of the books for ages birth to 5 years old. Missouri fans heading to Columbia this season are being urged to plan ahead as Interstate 70 construction continues.
16: MoDOT says drivers should expect work zones and possible delays when traveling to Mizzou home games at Faurot Field. Improve I-70 project director Eric Kopensky says the schedule of several night games will help crews continue construction work.
17: How the schedule's queued up this year, we're really happy from the construction standpoint that it's going to allow us to continue full throttle for a lot of the games.
16: Matt Pilger, Missouri Net.
14: MoDOT has a traveler information map that can be referenced on game day. 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Find out more details on MissouriNet.com.
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14: Missouri Net News continues. Beginning October 1st, Missouri SNAP applicants will have to provide documentation for expenses such as housing, utilities, child care, and bank account resources. Changes to make sure funding is given where it's needed. A Missouri anti-poverty advocacy group says some families are already struggling to keep their food assistance benefits. Lucas Caldwell McMillan with Empower Missouri.
0: Missed meals, stressed on family budgets at a time when utilities, you know, electric bills, gas, all these other costs are rising. Over 40,000 folks have lost SNAP in Missouri because of some of the extra paperwork and hoops people have to jump through.
14: Two men have been indicted in connection with the armed robbery of the Isla Capri Casino in Boonville that netted more than $1.2 million. Federal prosecutors allege that Benjamin Michael Das Charles of Columbia and Hollis Cortez Van Leer of Normal, Illinois carried AR-style rifles and handguns into and made off with the money. This is Missouri Net News.
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27: I'm meteorologist Jennifer Nairamore with KS95 Lake Area Forecast. Bone dry weather and hot weather too remaining in the forecast straight through our Labor Day holiday. Now lots of sunshine for the rest of today. Those highs are up for the mid to upper 90s. Peak heat index value near 105. Mid 70s coming in tonight and mid to upper 90s rolling in for Friday and Saturday too. We're near 95 Sunday and Labor Day. For the time, temperature and forecast anytime, call the KS95 weather phone at 378-2121.
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0: Braylon James on KS95 Water at a Wedding. 20 after 4, I'm Colton Taylor. Usually I get predictions on a game. Well, Mizzou is hosting Arkansas Pine Bluff, and normally my prediction would be, who do I think will win? Listen, I'm going to phrase it like this. If Mizzou loses this game, it's going to be a rough year. I mean, real rough year. I was wrong. The spread is not 53 or 54. It's 55.5 points. That means that's what they expect Mizzou to win by, is somewhere in the realm of 55 points. So I'm not trying to be overconfident, but I fully expect a whooping to be handed out at Mizzou or at Faurot Field today by Mizzou on Arkansas Pine Bluff. I'm going to be honest. Do I expect them to cover that spread of 55? No. I think they win by probably 45, and that's not a knock against Mizzou. I think it's one of those, you are not going to have Ahmad Hardy. You have a new quarterback you're introducing into your system, and you know this game is just a tune-up game. You don't show everything with your starting lineup. You let the boys go out there, have some fun, loosen up, make some good plays. You really want to dominate and show who you are. Make sure you keep your spot in the rankings, number 25, but I don't expect Mizzou to open up the playbook by any means. Either way, give me Mizzou. I think they win this game by about 45 points today. Arkansas Pine Bluff coming to the Zoo. Craig Morgan, Parker McCollum, and Kenny Chesney are all on the way on KS95.
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0: Kenny Chesney on KS95. Carry on. 435. I'm Colton Taylor. It's hot out there. It's been hot out there. It's going to keep being hot out there. And we're going to talk about it more with a look at your forecast on the way. Plus, we'll hear from Shabuzi, Cody Johnson, and Riley Green. But I do want to remind you, tomorrow, a big day, as you can join KS95 at Deerberg's in Osage Beach. 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You can go out and see JT and get all the essentials for your Labor Day weekend.
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0: 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Heat advisory continues through Saturday evening with afternoon heat index values 100 to 105. Hot, dry weather continues through the middle of next week. For tonight, a low around 76. Tomorrow, high 97. Labor Day weekend, highs 95 to 100 with lows 75 to 80. Tuesday and Wednesday, highs near 95, lows 70 to 75. 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It's 97 at the Lakes Weather Center, KS95.
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0: 95.1 is KS95, Lake of the Ozarks Country Station. Riley Green, think as you drunk. It's just about 5 o'clock, which means it's just about time for Mizzou football. Pregame gets underway at 5. Kickoff coming up a little later on. Mizzou playing host to Arkansas Pine Bluff. So, hope you have a wonderful and safe rest of your Thursday afternoon. And can I get an M-I-Z? You know how to finish that. Have a great evening. In touch with the lake. We're KS95.
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